Willie Williams, Messenger Man. The Messenger Man Dubwise title track. We heard Burning Spear, Free the Whole Wide World. The Man from Basra, Taperzuki. And Ras Ala's vocal, Basra. We began with the Diamonds from Planet Earth, Where is Garvey? And from Trinity Meets the Mighty Diamonds, that was Garvey Live. And the Icebreakers with the Diamonds, Dub with Garvey. Because that's how we roll. Fun jazz music. Sundays, 3 p.m. until 7, 89.7 FM, kfjc.org. We had good times at the Penny Pitch yesterday. And so much good times, we're going to do it again next Saturday. Saturday, September 12th. It's a Penny Pitch and live broadcast from Ska Dog Records in Hayward, 946 B Street. Next Saturday, September 12th, 1 until 6 p.m. We set up at the record store. We have DJs playing. We got drinks. We got snacks. All ages can come. It's a listener appreciation party from KFJC. 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It's a Penny Pitch and live broadcast from Ska Dog Records next Saturday, September 12th, 1 until 6 p.m. It's at 946 B Street in Hayward. Just go to kfjc.org for all the dread details.

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0: 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Splipskank and your host at the control, welcome in. We heard from Dr. Ali Montado from House of Singles. That was Blessed is the Land Africa, Dr. Ali Montado. And Willie Williams, Messenger Man, Burning Spear, Free the Whole Wide World. Coming up, the KFJC Concert Outlook, upcoming events, all styles of music, and the Jazz Music Reggae Calendar. And we got them tickets. Tickets to give away coming up soon. Stay tuned.
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1: The Concert Outlook is a presentation of the KFJC Promotions Department and airs daily at 8:30 a.m., 5:30 a.m., 12:30 p.m., and 5:30 p.m. It can also be found at kfjc.com. .org. The Concert Outlook and Cinder Rohr, I'm Morris Minor.
0: Thank you, Morris Minor. Thank you, Cinder Rohr. I am Spliff Skankin with the Jazz Music Reggae Calendar. Let's see what's going on around the town. Happening right now, Sunday, September 6th, in Golden Gate Park. It's Crucial Reggae Sundays at the Golden Gate Park Bandshell. That's every Sunday from 4:20 until 7:30. 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It's free, all-ages welcome. Also, the tonight, Clinton Farron and the Boogie Brown Band are performing at the Sweetwater Music Hall in Mill Valley. I Refuse, opening that showcase, starting at 7 p.m. All ages are welcome. Clinton Farron and the Boogie Brown Band tonight at the Sweetwater Music Hall in Mill Valley. Word, the Santa Cruz show at Moe's Alley sold out. Also tonight, Sound Dimension is your dance. That's the free weekly all-vinyl reggae dance party going on at the Knockout in the Mission in San Francisco, 3223 Mission at Valencia. It starts at 9 and goes until 2. It's free, no cover, 21 and over at the Knockout. Tonight at Sound Dimension, it's DJ Guillermo and friends. And across the bay in Oakland at Zanzi's, it's Massive Sundays with DJs Polo, Rolo, Henrock, and special guests. Coming up Friday, September 11th, look for Sister Carol with the High Life Band and DJ Manic. That's at the Promised Land in Gilroy, 7419 Monterey Road in Gilroy. It's Sister Carol with the High Life Band and DJ Manic. This Friday, September 11th, starts at 6 and goes until 10 p.m. That's at the Promised Land in Gilroy, Sister Carol, this Friday, September 11th. Saturday, September 12th, Thievery Corporation come into the Fox Theater in Oakland. Thievery Corporation, plus opening the show, Captain Planet. That's Saturday, September 12th, 7 p.m. at the Fox Oakland, 1807 Telegraph Avenue. All ages are welcome. This is the Thievery Corporation 30th anniversary tour, an all-encompassing retrospective of their 30-year career. That's Saturday the 12th at the Fox Theater in Oakland, Thievery Corporation and Captain Planet. We've got tickets to give away for that showcase coming up soon, if you stay tuned. Black Uhuru are touring through Northern California. Catch Black Uhuru at Moe's Alley in Santa Cruz Saturday, next Saturday, September 12th. Black Uhuru at Moe's Alley, Santa Cruz, Saturday, September 12th. Doors at 7, showtime is 8, 21 and over at Moe's Alley. Black Uhuru also performs Sunday, September 13th at the Sweetwater Music Hall in Mill Valley. That's Black Uhuru, Sunday, September 13th at the Sweetwater Mill Valley. Doors at 7, showtime is 8, all ages are welcome at the Sweetwater. And yes, we've got tickets for Black Uhuru as well. We're going to give those away coming up soon. Stay tuned. Protégé will be touching Sacramento. Next Sunday, September 13th, Protégé will be at Ace of Spades in Sacramento. 7 o'clock show, 21 and over. Next Sunday at the Crucial Reggae Sundays in Golden Gate Park, it's Monkey Ska. Well, that's what's going on. That's what's coming up. If you missed anything, if you need more information, call your radio station. We hope that would be KFJC. 650-941-2500.

Greetings in the name of the might of the Trinity, Emperor Selassie the First, you know. Working here, you know, giving the words of Marcus Garvey, and the topic is poverty. Poverty, a hell state to be in. It is no virtue, it is a crime. To be poor is to be hungry without possible hope of food. To be sick without hope of medicine. To be tired and sleepy without a place to lay one's head. To be naked without the hope of clothing. To be despised and comfortless. To be poor is to be a fit subject for crime and hell. The hungry man steals bread and thereby breaks the 8th commandment. By his state he breaks all the laws of God and man and becomes an outcast. In thought and deed he covets his neighbor's goods. Comfortless as he is, he seeks his neighbor's wife. To him there is no other course but sin and death. That is the way of poverty. No one wants to be poor. No one wants to be poor.

Jazz Music, KFJC, with Johnny Clark. Mixed by the Mad Professor. It's called Do I, Do I. The album is Yard Style. Johnny Clark, Do I, Do I. Broadcasting from Foothill College, this is KFJC, Los Altos Hills. Jazz Music. Ahead of Johnny Clark is Black Uhuru from the Grammy Award-winning Anthem album. We heard Black Uhuru Anthem and Try It. Matt Professor with The Moon from Moroccan Sunrise and Dr. Ali Montado, Blessed is the Land Africa. Spliff skanking with you. 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Coming up at 7, Circumference. Followed at 10, Avocado. And we keep rolling, we don't stop. I told you about the Penny Pitch coming up next Saturday, September 12th. That's happening at Ska Dog Records in Hayward. All your favorite DJs will be playing. Max Level, Waith, Cousin Mary, and the big hookup next Saturday, September 12th, at the Ska Dog Records Penny Pitch and live broadcast. We're going to link up the Zero Gravity sound system. It's going to meet Massive Sound International System. Spliff Skankin, Zero Gravity, head to head, toe to toe. Don't you dare miss it. Next Saturday, September 12th, it's a Penny Pitch and live broadcast from Ska Dog Records, 946 B Street in Hayward. All roads lead to Ska Dog. Next Saturday, September 12th. Of course, all your favorite DJs will be there in full costume. All ages are welcome. There'll be refreshments. That's right, we'll have our refreshments ready. All we ask is that you bring your change. Dump it into our change bin and kick off the KFJC fundraiser. We hope to see you there. More details, dread details, kfjc.org.

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Let's give away the tickets now for Thievery Corporation, their 30th anniversary tour, full-on retrospective of their entire career. They're coming into Oakland this Saturday, September 12th. All ages show, doors at 7, showtime is 8. Opening the show will be Captain Planet. If you want to go see Thievery Corporation, give us a call at KFJC, 650-941-2500. Tell us the first artist you played on Jazz Music. You'll win the tickets for Thievery Corporation this Saturday, September 12th, in Oakland, 7 p.m. doors. Showtime is 8 o'clock with Captain Planet, Thievery Corporation headlining their 30th anniversary tour coming into Oakland this Saturday. If you want to go, give us a call, 650-941-2500. Tell us the first artist we played on Jazz Music this afternoon. You'll win the tickets just like that. Good luck to you. We'll start with caller number 4. Number 4.

have our winner. We have our winners on the tickets for Thievery Corporation, the 30th anniversary tour. It's coming into Oakland this Saturday, September 12th, to the Fox Theater in Oakland, 1807 Telegraph Avenue. All ages are welcome. Thievery Corporation and Captain Planet. Doors at 7, showtime is 8. Congratulations to Gregory from Berkeley, Diego from San Francisco, correctly identifying the first artist who played on Jazz Music this afternoon, and they won the tickets for Thievery Corporation this Saturday at the Fox, Oakland. And thanks to all those who did call. If you didn't win, hold tight. We have more tickets to give away coming up soon if you stay tuned to Jazz Music, 89.7 FM, KFJC.org. 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

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Always happy to be here with you. Tony Rebel, Buju Banton, Aso, Garnet Silk, Just a Man. We heard Black Uhuru, Whole World is Africa. Peter Broggs from Progressive Youth, that was Forward Natty. Freddie McGregor sang, We're All in the Same Boat. And Ake Becca, Vaughn Benjamin from Livicated, was Discreet. And we began with some Mad Professor Dubwise from Dub Me Crazy, Chapter 2. Beyond the Realms of Dub. 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Got them tickets. Tickets for Black Uhuru. They're coming to Northern California. Next Sunday, September 13th, Black Uhuru performing in Mill Valley. It's an all-ages showcase starting at 7 p.m. next Sunday, September 13th. Black Uhuru in Mill Valley. If you can make it, if you want to go, give us a call at KFJC, 650-941-2500. Tell us the first artist we played on Jazz Music this afternoon, and you'll win the tickets for Black Uhuru next Sunday in Mill Valley. Good luck to you. 650-941-2500. Tell us the first artist we played on Jazz Music this afternoon. You'll win the tickets for Black Uhuru next Sunday in Mill Valley. Again, we'll start with caller number four. Number

Coco T, we're bigging up Coco T. We're his Earth Strong. He's born this month of September, September 3rd. So big up the legend of Coco T. This was called Ruling Cowboy. You heard Tony Revel and Buju, Aso and Garnet Silk, Just a Man. Congratulations are due to Ronald from South San Francisco and Joe from Bolinas, both correctly identifying the first artist who played on Jazz Music this afternoon, and they won the tickets for Black Uhuru next Sunday, September 13th at the Sweetwater Music Hall, Mill Valley, 19 Corte Madera. Doors at 7, showtime is 8. It's always all ages at the Sweetwater, Black Uhuru, next Sunday night, September 13th. Thanks to all those who called. More tickets will be given away. Just stay tuned. KFJC all your days and nights. We'll be good to you. We thank you for tuning us in, turning us on, dialing us up. We trust and hope the music has found you well. Stay tuned for Circumference up next at 7. I am Spliff Skankin. Peace.

this is Nikki Sudden. Okay, this is a legal ID. We're broadcasting from Foothill College. This is KFJC, Los Altos Hills. And who are you? Go for it, boys.

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I am Circumference, and it's Sunday, the 6th of September at 7 in the evening, in time, once again, to transition from the sublime spliff-skank into the ridiculousness that is myself, as we get ready to dive headlong into the KFJC hit list, a countdown of KFJC's most played releases of the past 8 weeks. We start off this week with the Italian math rock outfit Fiesta Alba, whose latest album, Drops of Sunshine in the City of Spectres, came out this past June. And it's new this week at number 39, and from that, this is Inch by Inch, here on the KFJC Hit List.

Number 30 on the KFJC hit list is EP1, the debut release from a Minneapolis death waltz outfit called A Blind History. And from that, we heard the track, Really? There's Nothing We Can Do to Stop Kids from Getting Shot? And we started off with Inch by Inch from the Fiesta Alba LP Drops of Sunshine in the City of Spectres, which is new at number 39. And I'd like to thank Iceberg for filling in for me last week and, you know, even doing his own interpretation of, you know, the hit list, the 80s tsunami, and the final hour, complete with tributes to Dolly Parton and Tim Curry, which I would have done as well. If you missed all that, it's still available in the broadcast archive over at kfjc.org, as is the remote broadcast we did yesterday from Streetlight Records, the first of our three penny pitches, though there's probably about 30 minutes missing because the feed dropped out from Streetlight up here. But anyways, if you stopped by to say hi or even drop some coinage in our jar, then thank you, and I hope you had a good time. If you didn't get a chance, then our next penny pitch will be this Saturday at Ska Dog Records in Hayward. All the details are available at kfjc.org. The KFJC Hitlist Countdown starts off this week with 5 39s, and moving down are the Lonnie Johnson and Elmer Snowden collaboration Blues and Ballads, the Bellbird release The Call, and Not Here, Not Gone by Blackwater Holy Light. And new at 39 are Drops of Sunshine in the City of Spectres by Fiesta Alba and the Chevrolet album Stadium. And we round out this first section with 4 35s with Alvarius B's Malarial Dream and the Ufo Mammut release Hidden, both moving down. And new at 35 are Lessons by Bobby and Sleepwalk by Dall'Astronauta e la Tripulazione Cosmica. Up next is Blood, from the compilation of La Peste material called, I don't know right from wrong, Lost La Peste, 1976 to 1979, Volume 1, here on the KFJC Hitlist.

New at number 35 on the KFJC hit list is the album Lessons, the latest release from a Western Massachusetts ambient dream pop artist going by the mononym Bobby. And that was the track Cloud Vision. And we started off with the song Blood by La Peste, an OG punk band from Boston who seems to have only released one single during the time that they were active, but have released a compilation this past spring called I Don't Know Right From Wrong, Lost La Peste, 1976 to 1979, Volume 1. And that is new this week at number 25. Punks with Lunch is a West Oakland-based group offering harm reduction services, meals, and community support to unhoused individuals, emphasizing dignity and practical support. To find out more and how to get involved, their website is punkswithlunch.org. That's the words punks, with an S, with and lunch, all squished together, .org. The KFJC hit list countdown continues with 5 30s, with Phase 5 by Group Rota being a non-mover this week. Moving up is the Ektogram release All Behind the Witch Tower, and new at 30 are Rammel by Jeff Mertens, Superstar Disco Rockers by Tommy McCook and the Aggravators, and the A Blind History release, EP1. We also have 525s with The Observer Effect by Meredith Bates moving down. Moving up are Clara Monshine with Visions of Audio, the Radio Kutipa release, Tunuka, and Inisha Tricks by Shipsket. And new at 25 is I Don't Know Right From Wrong, Lost La Peste, 1976 to 1979, Volume 1. The Green Mitchell Trio album Nature Channel and Web of Midnight by Corum both moved down to number 23, and new at 22 is the Dub Specialist LP Studio One Space Age Dub Special, which is our top new entry this week. Up next is Cumbia Valentina from the album Sleepwalk by Della Mastronota y la Tripulación Cósmica. Here, the KFJC.

New at number 30 on the KFJC hit list is the 2022 Jeff Mertens release, Rammel. And this underneath me is Hyperkinetisch. Before this, we heard Theoris Macrocosmos by the French rock duo Chevrolet off of their album Stadium, which is new at number 39. And we started off with Cumbia Valentina from the number 35 album Sleepwalk by Dilem Astronauta, a.k.a. Queen's bass drummer Andreas Jimenez, and his cosmic crew La Tripulación Cosmica. This Thursday, after you have completed your roll machine journey back home and have consumed your late sustenance, pull up your foot tubes and consume some jitter liquid or your favorite mild poison and get ready to limb shake with Pup Life. She presents musical beings. Pup Life is a marvelous melody manipulator who will get your blood pump overproducing. You will desire the tossing of tiny trash in celebration of Pup Life this approaching Thursday as the nearest star diminishes, commencing at 7 and concluding at 10. You may be filled with such an excess of gratitude that you may desire perishing. The KFJC Hitlist Countdown continues with a pair of upwardly mobile 20s, the Christoph El Truento release Dubs from the Neighborhood and Mind Onsen by Wak Wak Kingdom. Moving down to number 16 is the Barrio Lindo album Ecdesis Volume 1. That is joined by All Fruits Ripe by the 18th Parallel, Shamikia Copeland's Turn the Heat Up, and the Harvest Man release Triptych Part 1, all moving up. The collection Hyperdub 10.4 drops to number 15. We have a three-way at number 12 with the Baffles Volume 2 moving down. And moving up are the Tamika Reed Quartet release Dance Skip Hop and La Doña's latest La Corrientes. And we conclude this final section before the top 10 with the Surf Monster album Don't Fear the Reverb slipping into number 11. Up next is the Bionic Horn from the album Superstar Disco Rockers by Tommy McCook and the Aggravators here on the KFJC Hit List.

On KFJC, that was Dub Specialist with Jukes Incorporated from the album Studio One Space Age Dub Special, which is our top new entry, making its debut this week at number 22 on the KFJC hit list. And we started off with The Bionic Horn from the album Superstar Disco Rockers by Tommy McCormick and The Aggravators, which is new, and number 30. The Jamaican American Community Organization, or JACO, strives to promote opportunities for advancement to and empowerment for Jamaicans, people of Jamaican American descent, and friends of Jamaica through access to financial resources and education with an emphasis on technology, community, history, culture, sports, and the arts. JACO aspires to make an impact through collaboration with companies, institutions, and other organizations with vested or potential interest in Jamaica to access sustainable resources. For more information, their website is jamaco.org. That's JAMACO.ORG. Coming up at the top of the hour, we go back in time to the greatest decade on the 80s tsunami. But first, there's this. And now for the top 10 releases for the 8-week period ending Wednesday, September 2nd, 2026. And we start off with a pair of upwardly mobile nines, Last Lights by Bipolar Explorer and The Lore of Mysticore by Magic Castles. The Marlowes move down to number 7 with The Hotel Malibu, and they are joined by The Headcoats album, The Sherlock Holmes Rhythm and Beat Vernacular, which is moving up. There's a threesome of fours moving up, Fieres by Cosmica Bandida, the Galia album Mississippi Blend, and Synaptic Shadows, A Journey Through the Circuit by Hackney Electronica. The OutSound New Music Summit 2026 sampler continues to hold steady at number 3. In a Space at a Dub, Adrian Sherwood's remixing of Nightmares on Wax, is a non-mover at number 2. And at number 1 for the 5th week is the latest Boards of Canada album, Inferno. And from that, this is You Retreat into Time and Space, here on the KFJC Hit List.

0: Number one for the fifth week on the KFJC hit list is Inferno, the latest LP from the Scots outfit Boards of Canada. And from that we heard You Retreat in Time and Space.
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0: Slip on your day glow leg warmers, put on that skinny tie, because it's 8 o'clock, which can only mean that we're jumping back in time with the 80s tsunami. An hour of music from the greatest decade. And we start off this week with a singer once described on a chat show as a drag queen who vehemently refuted that, proclaiming simply, "I'm Sylvester." That being the mononym of Sylvester James Jr., also known as the Queen of Disco, who was born on this day in 1947. From a compilation called Immortal, released in 1989, the year after his passing. This is a track he did with high-energy pioneer and frequent collaborator Patrick Cowley called Menergy. And this is the Deep House remix on radio that's deep into something, KFJC.

KFJC, The Wave of the West, and the Deep House remix of Menergy by Patrick Cowley with Sylvester, who was born Sylvester James Jr. on this day in 1947. Registration for the fall quarter of the KFJC training class is currently open for anyone with an interest in learning what it takes to operate an actual broadcast radio station and even become a disc jockey, presenting music

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Our first track from that is Call Me on radio that rolls through stop signs, KFJC.

KFJC, The Wave of the West, and the B-52s with Theme for a Nude Beach from their album Bouncing Off the Satellites, which celebrates its 40th anniversary this Tuesday. And we started off with Call Me from the self-titled LP by Throwing Muses, my album of the month, which means we'll be hearing another track from that in about 20 minutes. BayVac Media, also known as the Bay Area Video Coalition, is a community hub and resource for media makers in the Bay Area and across the country, serving several thousand freelancers, filmmakers, job seekers, activists, and artists every year. For more information, their website is bayvac.org. That's BAVC.org. Up next on the 80s Tsunami is Then Playing, where I play something from a movie or TV show from the 80s, and this week it's a television program called Casualty, which premiered on the BBC 40 years ago today. It's a series that I've seen some storylines show up later on NBC's ER. The theme is composed by Ken Freeman, inventor of the Freeman String Symphonizer, and it's here now on Radio That Causes Accidents, KFJC.

0: Turn on to the new season of drama on BBC One. Under threat of closure, it's a matter of life and death for the overstretched casualty night shift at the Holby City Hospital.
1: Deep breaths. Back to slow trolley, please. That's it.
2: Why should I stand for it? 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
3: 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Bloody woman, what does she know? 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

On your Wave of the West KFJC, that was the title track to the Severed Heads' sixth LP, Come Visit the Big Bigot. Before that, we heard Who Needs Information from the album Radio Chaos, the second solo release by Pink Floyd's Roger Waters, who celebrated his 83rd birthday today. Also in that set was Sparks with Rosebud from the album Music That You Can Dance To, and we started off with Ken Freeman's theme to the television series Casualty, which premiered 40 years ago today and is still going strong. And going strong for even longer than that is the Norman Bates Memorial Soundtrack Show. Every Saturday morning, your host Robert Emmett presents the good, the bad, and the flat-out ugly soundtracks, show tunes, television themes, trailers, and so much more. Tune into the Norman Bates Memorial Soundtrack Show with Robert Emmett, Saturday mornings from 9 until noon, only on KFJC, where we are currently in a time warp back to the greatest decade with the 80s tsunami, where we will be hearing the second track this evening from my album of the month, the self-titled debut LP from Throwing Muses. From that, this is America, She Can't Say No, on radio that should say no but doesn't, KFJC.

KFJC, the wave of the country and western. And on what would have been his 87th birthday, that was David Allan Coe with Missing the Kid. Sadly, Coe died earlier this year at the end of April. And we started off that set with America, She Can't Say No, from the Throwing Muses' eponymous debut LP, my album of the month, which means we'll hear two more tracks from it next week. Founded in 1918, the Immigration Institute of the Bay Area, or IIBA, has helped immigrants, refugees, and their families join and contribute to the community for over 100 years. As the challenges facing immigrants grow and evolve, the IIBA are doing the same and are continuing their commitment to centering justice, equity, diversity, and inclusion in their work. For more information, their website is iibayarea.org. That's iibayarea.org. Coming up at 9, it's the final hours of the Days and Nights and Around turntable. But before that, let's hop into the old DeLorean and go back to the future, where we listen to a recent song from an 80s artist or group, and this week is the latest album by Paul Heaton, the driving force between the behind the House Martins and the Beautiful South. Now, a couple weeks back, he released the LP Genius, that's spelled with a J, and from that, this is Jack Black's Sky on radio that's always rained on, KFJC.

0: on KFJC, where we are swinging and rocking out the end of not only the 80s tsunami for this evening, but the 80s itself with the 12-inch version of Swing the Mood, the 1989 debut single from Jive Bunny and the Master Mixers, which was the second best-selling single in the UK for that year. And sadly, one of the masterminds behind Jive Bunny, John Pickles, passed away this past week at the age of 84. His son Andy, who was also his co-conspirator and who came up with the name Jive Bunny, actually released a new track just a couple years ago, so maybe I'll feature that in my Back to the Future segment, where we heard this week founding member of the House Martins and the Beautiful South, Paul Heaton, performing Jet Black Sky from his new album, Genius, spelled with a J, which was released just a couple of weeks ago.
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Welcome to the final hour of the Days and Nights and Around Turntable, where I, Circumference, poke around the new additions to the KFJC library. But before we find out what's current this week, let's celebrate a few birthdays. And celebrating her 89th birthday today is the one and only Joanne Worley, one of the original members of the Rowan and Martin's Laugh-In Ensemble. However, a couple years before that, in 1966, she was part of the cast of an off-Broadway musical review called The Mad Show, based on Mag Magazine. So, from that, this is Joanne Worley singing Gift of Maggie and Others here on Non-Returnable Radio, KFJC.

worshiping. It's a book. From my second cousin Sam, I got a pair of purple socks with green and orange clocks. Green and orange clocks. One Lord and our ways of worshiping. It's that book about all the different kinds of religions, you know, Protestant and Jewish and Catholic. It's got pictures of kids worshiping and everything. I can't wait to read it.

The Korean Orphans Children's Chorus sings anthems of newly emerging nations. Imagine the auditions for that. The Dancing Feet of Cesar Romero. And sing along with the Seven Santini Brothers.

pants off of me. Oh, I didn't tell you about the pants I got for Christmas. Oh, they've got Silent Night on both the three new LPs. Get a load of these. Bud Collier goes Latin. The wit and wisdom of Don DeFore in Sterling Holloway explains Passover.

With quivering fingers, Sid tore at her dress. She bit his ears in a frenzy of passion. "Take me," she screamed, her hot breath exciting his body to new frenzies of want and desire. One Lord and Our Ways of Worshiping by Angela Mary Finch, author of Nympho Saint, Red Hot and Sacred, The Rabbi's Revenge,

0: I'm station manager Dan Aykroyd. During the past few weeks in Los Angeles, actor Lee Marvin and his former live-in companion Michelle Triola Marvin have been in court to settle her claim that he owes her half his income from the 6 years they lived together. That is the subject of tonight's point-counterpoint. Jane will take the pro-Michelle Marvin point, while I take the anti-Michelle Triola counterpoint. Jane?
1: Dan, times change, and so does the nature of relationships. People are reluctant to get married these days, and looking at divorce statistics, who can blame them? But the lack of a piece of paper does not necessarily mean the lack of a total commitment. A woman in this modern-day relationship may well give up all her own personal pursuits, as Michelle Marvin claims she did, to give her full support to her man's career. And Michelle Marvin is just asking that the courts recognize that reality. Dan, there's an old saying, behind every successful man, there's a woman, a loving, giving, caring woman. But you wouldn't know about that, Dan, because there's no old saying about what's behind a miserable failure.
0: Jane, you ignorant slut. Bagged up, dried up, slunk meat like you and Michelle Triola know the rules. If you want a contract, sign on the dotted line. Oh, but let's all shed a tear for poor Michelle Triola. There was only testimony that she had sexual intercourse over 40 times with another man while living with actor Lee Marvin. But I suppose that sort of fashionable promiscuity means nothing to someone like you, Jane, who hops from bed to bed with the frequency of a cheap ham radio. But hell hath no fury like a woman scorned, and Michelle Triola, like a screeching, squealing, rapacious swamp sow, is after actor Lee Marvin's last $3 million. I guess what you and Michelle are saying is that when you're on your backs, the meter is running. Well, please spare us, gals, and tell us the rates at the top. Then we can choose which two-bit tarts and bargain basement sluts to shack up with.
1: That's the news. Good night, and have a pleasant day.

0: 52 today. Before that, we heard an edition of the Saturday Night Live sketch Point Counterpoint, featuring Dan Aykroyd and Jane Curtin, who celebrated her 79th birthday today. And celebrating her 89th birthday today is Joanne Worley, who sang the song The Gift of Maggie and Others from the original off-Broadway cast recording of The Mad Show.
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0: Wasn't that voice doing this show last week? The music continues with some newly added recordings to the KFJC library, and that includes Stu Odom, a New Orleans-based bassist and composer. His 2024 album, Ghosts Are Watching, was just added this past weekend. From that, this is the classic Groucho song, I'm Against It, on Marxist Radio, KFJC.
2: I don't care what they have to say. 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
1: 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I do believe it really is the thing to do. 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And the world can be a better place for you. Well, you gotta be good and you gotta be kind, but there's a lot of people think you gotta draw the line to separate the good from bad, the wrong from right. 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

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Look around, and if you open your eyes, you may begin to think you shouldn't criticize the way another person wants to wear his hair. 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And the world can be a better place for you. 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The only thing that matters is with

0: is the thing to do. Skidoo, skidoo, and the world can be a better place for you.
1: 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The song itself was originally written by Harry Nilsson for the 1968 film Skidoo, which was the final credited feature film for Groucho Marx, who in the 1932 film Horse Feathers originally sang the song I'm Against It, which we heard being performed by Stu Odom, and that's Stu spelled with S-T-O-O. And that can be found on the LP Ghosts Are Watching. The mission of American Paranormal Investigations, or API, is to investigate and document paranormal and supernatural phenomena, providing guidance, counsel, and practical assistance to clients in need. 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Up next, some more new sounds in the form of an Austin-based supernatural pop outfit called Pseudo Desnudo. Their latest LP is called Your Body in Flight, which was released near the end of July and added to the KFJC library this past week. From that, this is Your Song, Nightingale. On radio, that's A Bad Dream, KFJC.

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0: On KFJC, that was Purple Panther from the album Mirage. The latest release from the surfy garage psych band Trabants. Before that, we heard from Pure Motorized Instinct, a project of UK-based composer Stephen Jarvis. His latest LP is called At Last I'm Leaving Earth, and from that we heard Laika. Also in that set was the song Como Los Otros by the 1980s Argentinian darkwave act Hiroshima. It's from a reissue of their 1987 album Gala, which came out in 2022. And we started off with Pseudo Desnudo performing your song Nightingale from the album Your Body in Flight.
1: 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Headbands, bees, macrames, all useless here. 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A Way Out Junk is setting you free of all pre-prognosticated conjecture that will have you off balance and yowling for some kind of anchor on reality. 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
0: Well, it is 9:42, and that's 3 times pi and time for a geeky song. And this week, it's the 60th anniversary of Star Trek. Generally, the NBC premiere date of September 8th, 1966 is considered to be Star Trek Day. However, the Canadian CTV television network premiered it 60 years ago today. Regardless of whether you're an Orthodox Trekkie or not, get ready to dance to the sounds of Miko as he gives us a disco version of music from Star Trek, the motion picture, on radio that plays an infinite diversity of music in infinite combinations, KFJC.

See the Wave of the West and Uno. That was by Mateo Kingman from his release Astro. Up from the Cosmic Shuffling album, Lavonaut's Odyssey, we heard Aldebaran. And we started off with Miko's medley of music from Star Trek The Motion Picture. Coming up in just a couple minutes will be Avakov coming in live and in person with his Radio Vespers. Following him will be an archive rebroadcast. Don't know what it is yet, but tune in at 2 for that. At 6 in the morning, you can wake up with Waith as she prepares a shakshuka mix for your morning routine. Sally Gooden will be celebrating the life of Dolly Parton starting at 10. At 2, Sam Yorka will be tending to his snafu bar. Robert Emmett might make you think at 6 with Thoughtline. At 7, Sam Yorko is back on and riding the stream of consciousness into the Reverb Hour at 9. Then at 10, end your Monday with the immortal oscillations of Dead Eras. All great reasons to keep that listening device pointed at KFJC all day, every day. I have been, and always shall be, Circumference, and I will be back next Sunday with more of the same, and that same being the KFJC Hit List at 7, the 80s at 8 with the 80s Tsunami, and another dive into some of our new additions to the KFJC library in this, the final hour. So until then, live long and prosper, and I'll be around.

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And this is Evacall of Radio Vespers. Framework Radio is still on holiday. But meanwhile, this is Philip Perkins from It Gets the Corners. The album CD 2014 to 2016. It says Wreath in your source.

You're listening to KFJC. You heard a track there from Chris Watson, the Askam Wind Cluster. The album Spire Organ Works, Past and Present, Future. Philip Perkins was there, started It Gets the Corners with Reef. Listening to Christina Kubisch in the background, 12 Signals, a restoration of 1900 turn of the century bell mine. 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

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And KFJC is beginning its season here of penny pitches. There we were at Streetlight on Saturday, and looking forward to Ska Dog Records this coming Saturday, Hayward, 946 B Street, Hayward, with Max Levelwaith, Zero Gravity, Cousin Mary, and Spliff Skankin for your lineup. Come by, talk to DJs, socialize, there's snacks, drinks, and merch. It's all ages. That's at the Ska Dogs Records in Hayward. And of course, there is a Dolly Parton special with Sally Gooden in the morning, 10 a.m. during her show, I believe. It's for 2 hours during her show, 10 to 2. And that's with Sally Gooden, 10 a.m. down on the farm. Continuing here with Christina Kibish.

You're listening to KFJC. That was Christina Kibish, 12 Signals. And this is Radio Vespers with Avakov as your host. And there's, I mentioned the Dolly Parton special with Sally Gooden, of course. Sally Gooden at Monday morning, 10 a.m., 2 hours. And the following Monday, 7 p.m., is a Back to Surf School on the September 21st, which will be following, with historian John Blair, Phil Dirt, KFJC DJ Phil Dirt, share obscure instrumental tracks from a second wave of surf music, 1970s into the 80s, reviving the rare EP on Blue Wax in 79. This with your host, Cousin Mary, September 21st. And, you're going to play here something from Gentle Jennifer, Jennifer on your source.

This is KFJC. And we just heard a track from Amrita, Elephant Promenade, from the album titled Amrita. And let's see here. There is a volunteer. 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Continuing with something, this is Daniel Carter, Evan Strauss, five track, and Riley, one of the Rileys, called Gemini Rising, Uproar from the album Uproar in Bursts of Sound and Silence.

0: This is KFGC. That was a short track from Philip Perkins. Let's see here. B-E-R-K from the album Department of Strange Weather. And before that was Daniel Carter, Evan Strauss, 5-track, and Sheridan Riley. Gemini Rising, album from the album Uproar and Bursts of Sound and Silence. And KFJC continues to broadcast 24 hours a day on an assigned carrier frequency of 89.7 MHz channel 209. Radiating 108 watts, the studios and offices are located in building 6200 on the Foothill College campus with a transmitter located on Black Mountain, looking down on Santa Clara Valley, serving the communities of the entire Bay Area. Broadcasting from Foothill College, this is KFJC Los Altos Hills. And it is well into Monday. I'm going to play something from... what was that? Hall of Fantasy, 1953. The Masks of Ashur. On your search for sound.
1: And now, the Hall of Fantasy. Welcome to the Hall of Fantasy. Welcome to the series of radio dramas dedicated to the supernatural, the unusual, and the unknown. Come with me, my friends. We shall descend to the world of the unknown and forbidden, down to the depths where the veil of time is lifted and the supernatural reigns as king. Come with me and listen to the tale of The Masks of Azure.
2: What's the matter, honey? What's wrong?
3: Well, I must be going insane.
2: Why?
3: Well, I was asleep. Suddenly, I woke up. A voice seemed to be calling to me. I started downstairs, always listening to that strange, unearthly voice. When I got down here, I walked into the living room and stood by the fireplace looking at the masks of Azure. And Bert, I saw a pair of eyes in each mask, looking down at me.

0: There are certain things in this life of ours which can never be explained, at least with any normal rational explanation. Often we try to shrug them off, to forget about them, so that the question will not rise in our minds to trouble our waking hours and to create nightmares in our sleep. But there are some things which can never be forgotten, and among them are the masks of Azor. Marcia's uncle sent them to us. Harold Letterby was a man of wealth and unusual tastes. He traveled a good deal, and frequently he'd send back little curiosities that he thought we might enjoy. So we thought there was nothing unusual about the masks of Azor.
1: Oh, who can that be at this hour?
0: I don't know, but don't you think you'd better see who it is?
1: I suppose so. Yes?
2: Package for Marcia Stanton.
1: Well, I'm Marcia Stanton.
2: Will you sign here, please?
1: Yes, of course.
2: Thank you, ma'am. Good night.
1: Good night. Did you order anything, Bert?
0: No. Did you?
1: No, not that I can remember. Oh, wait a minute, Bert. It's from Uncle Harold.
0: Harold will go broke sending us all these things. Well, open it, honey. See what's in it. Did you notice the postmark?
1: Mm-hmm, Istanbul.
0: Oh, I'll save those stamps for Greg. He'll want them.
1: Uncle Harold's certainly been useful to Greg in his stamp collection, hasn't he? Well, there, that's done. Now I'll take the top off the box. What? Why, there are two masks in the box. Gold masks.
0: And a letter.
1: Uh-huh. Here, I'll open it.
0: Read it aloud, Marcia.
1: All right. See. Oh, my dear Marcia and Bert, here is a little
3: present I picked up in Istanbul. I hope that you like them as much as you seem to have enjoyed the other curiosities I have sent you. I picked them up at a little shop from a dealer who was quite anxious to get rid of them. He called them the Masks of Azor. They're almost pure gold, and yet I bought them quite cheaply. There's some kind of a story connected with them. I don't know what it is. If I learn anything more, I'll be sure to write you. We'll return to the States shortly.
1: Love, Uncle Harold.
0: They're beautiful, and yet grotesque at the same time.
1: Well, they look human, and yet...
0: Well, it was pretty nice of Harold to send them to us.
1: Where should we hang them?
0: I don't know. That's your domain, not mine.
1: Well, how about... Oh, over the fireplace? One on each side of the mirror?
0: That sounds pretty good.
1: Well, we can hang them right now.
0: Anything to make a man work.
1: Bert.
0: Yes, dear.
1: Oh, it's nothing.
0: What were you going to say?
1: I don't know. For a minute, I had the strangest sensation about those masks. As if they could actually see me.
0: It didn't take more than a few minutes to hang the masks. They hung one on each side of the mirror over the fireplace. They looked quite good there, and yet, in a way, they seemed out of place. The following night, Greg dropped in for a while.
4: Thanks for the stamp, Bert.
1: That was the first thing he said when the package came. Greg will want the stamp.
0: All the way from Turkey.
4: From your Uncle Harold, Marcia?
1: Mm-hmm. He sent us those.
4: I wondered where you'd got them. They're really quite nice. They're beautiful and yet grotesque in a way.
0: That's just what I said.
1: Practically the same words. You think you both had one mind.
4: They certainly catch your eye. Is that real gold?
0: According to Harold, it is.
4: Well, it must be quite valuable.
1: Well, Uncle Harold said he bought them for a song.
4: It couldn't have been very cheap. The gold alone is worth a good deal.
0: As a matter of fact, Harold said the dealer seemed quite anxious to get rid of them.
4: I wonder why.
1: Well, why worry about it?
4: Do they have a name?
1: Mm-hmm. They're called the Masks of Azor.
4: Azor. You know, I've seen that name somewhere before. A-S-H-O-R, I think it's spelled. I can't remember where.
0: Well, don't worry about it.
4: What?
0: Anything wrong, Greg?
4: The holes the masks have for eyes. I thought I saw something, that's all.
0: Saw what?
4: I don't know. For a minute, I thought there were really eyes in the masks, and that they were watching me. Watching every move I made.
0: It had happened again. I looked closely at the masks, yet I could see nothing unusual about them. They hung there on the wall, lifeless, with that strange mocking expression on their gold faces and yawning empty holes for eyes. For a minute, I had the desire to destroy them. Greg left about 10. At 11, Marsh and I went to bed. I fell asleep almost at once. I don't know what woke me, but of a sudden I was awake. I looked over at Marsh's bed, only to find it unoccupied. There was no sound in the room. Nothing save for the tiny heartbeat of the clock. For some reason, I had a desire to go downstairs. Something seemed to be directing my actions. I was fully awake, yet I seemed to be in some kind of trance. I'd started down the stairs. Marcia, is anything wrong?
1: Bert!
0: What's the matter, honey? What's wrong?
1: I must be going insane.
0: Why?
1: Well, I was asleep. Suddenly I woke up. A voice seemed to be calling me. I started downstairs, always listening to that strange, unearthly voice. When I got down here, I walked into the living room and stood by the fireplace, looking at the masks of Azor. And Bert, I saw a pair of eyes in each mask, looking down at me.
0: You must have imagined
1: it. No, Bert, I didn't. Those masks had eyes, and they were watching me. Watching every move I made.

0: I had awakened in the middle of the night. Something had compelled me to go downstairs. And I found Marcia down there. She was almost hysterical.
1: Those masks had eyes. And they were watching me. Watching every move I made.
0: Wait a minute, Marcia. Take a look at them again. With the lights.
1: No, I can't.
0: Of course you can. Take your hands away from your face. There. Now take a look at them.
1: They're just as they should be.
0: Of course they are. You imagined you saw eyes, Marcia. Perhaps it was a trick of the moonlight.
1: I guess you're right, Bert.
0: Oh, of course I am. Now let's go back upstairs to bed. The following day was Saturday, and I didn't have to go down to the office. We both slept rather late that morning. A short time after we'd eaten breakfast... Yeah, I'll get it, Marcia.
1: All right, dear.
2: Telegram, sir.
0: No?
2: If you'll just sign right here.
0: Of course.

0: What did they mean?
1: I don't know. But it has something to do with the masks of Azor. Saturday evening, Greg dropped in. What he told us that night was the first inkling I had that Harold Letterby had stumbled upon a relic of the past that would have been better had it been forgotten for all time.
2: By the way, I did a little research on those masks of yours.
0: Oh? Did you find out anything interesting?
2: Yes, quite a good deal.
1: Well, give us a rundown.
2: I don't know if you'd like to hear it.
1: Why not?
2: It's not very pleasant.
0: Well, tell us anyway.
2: All right. You see, I knew I'd heard the name Azor somewhere. Finally came back to me. In college, I took a course in mythology. That's where I'd heard the name. Azor was the messenger of the underworld. It was he who went forth and summoned the victims to death in the final counting. He wore a mask when he appeared on Earth, which he removed when he saw his victim. The mask was also worn to protect others, for whom the time was not ready to gaze upon his countenance. For the sight of his face meant death.
0: You were right when you said it wasn't pleasant.
2: He was accompanied always by a dog, a large dog of indeterminate breed, who went before him. Azor's presence was always known by the howling of the dog.
1: Well, of course, that's just a myth. Azor never really existed.
2: I have to take it for what it's worth. Oh, yes, and one other thing.
1: Yes?
2: It's said that the masks were once stolen from him, and he's been searching for them ever since. That he wears a different mask while searching for the gold ones.
0: Oh, you've given me the shivers.
2: Well, that's the story, Marcia.
1: Well, it sounds like nonsense. A being who set forth to summon people to death, always accompanied by a dog. A superstitious belief that's come down to us from the childish minds of an ancient people.
0: Did you hear that dog?
1: Oh, it's only a dog in someone's backyard baying at the moon.
2: Rather a coincidence, you might say, talking about a dog and then hearing one howling.
1: But just a coincidence.
0: What's that?
1: I don't know.
2: Sounds like an animal of some kind. Scratching at the door.
1: I'll take a look.
2: I'll go with you.
0: Now, be careful.
1: There's nothing to be afraid of.
2: There's nothing out here.
0: What?
2: I said there's nothing out here.
0: But I distinctly heard something scratching at the door.
1: Well, there's nothing here now. There's no need to get upset about it. Let's go back in.
0: I can't understand it.
1: Forget about it, honey.
2: I'm sorry if what I've told you has upset you.
0: That dog, howling again.
1: Somebody ought to talk to the guy who owns that animal.
0: There's something at the door.
1: Someone must be playing a joke on us.
0: See what's here. I want to know what's outside.
2: I'll go, Bert.
1: I'll go, too. But is someone playing a joke on me?
3: Don't move. It is a dog.
1: Why, I don't...
3: You wouldn't stand a chance.
4: Balak. Come here.
3: Must be the dog's owner.
4: Balak. Where are you? Quiet, Balak.
1: Are you the owner of this dog?
4: Yes. I'm sorry if he's caused you any trouble.
1: But you ought to keep him on a leash.
0: Is everything all right?
2: Yes, everything's all right, Marshal.
0: Oh, your dog, it frightened us.
4: I'm very sorry about that. Balak, you shouldn't run so far away from me.
1: What are you looking at?
4: I'm sorry. I was looking past you to those masks you have hanging over the fireplace. Quiet. I'd better put the leash on him. If you'll excuse me, I'll be going. Sorry to have disturbed you.
1: Well, we might as well go back inside.
0: Wait a minute.
2: Why?
0: He dropped something. I'm going down to get it.
1: He was a queer sort of fellow, wasn't he?
2: Yes. His face looks so strange. Soft. Almost like rubber.
1: Marcia!
2: What's the matter?
0: Look. He dropped it as he was walking away. He dropped it deliberately.
1: Well, what is it?
0: It's a mask. The mask of Azor.
1: We stood just outside the house. A minute before, the man and his dog had disappeared from our sight. Marcia went down the stairs to the walk where he dropped something. And then she screamed.
0: It's a mask. The mask of Azor.
1: Here, let me see.

0: is a mask. A sponge rubber mask.
1: Remember what I said about his face?
0: Yes, I do.
2: What are we going to do?
0: We can't do anything until Harold gets here. Maybe then we'll learn some more about these masks of Azor. I'm sure that Marcia didn't sleep that night. As for myself, I dropped off occasionally, only to awaken with a start. But each time I looked across the room, Marcia was still in her bed, staring at the ceiling. Occasionally during the night, I heard the sound of the dog howling out there in the darkness. And each time I heard it, the sound of its voice made me shudder. The following afternoon, about 4 o'clock, a cab pulled up in front. Harold Lutterby got out and came up the walk leading to our house.
3: I see that you received the masks.
2: Yes.
3: And did you receive the cable?
2: Yes, the following morning.
0: When you bought these masks, you said that the dealer was anxious to get rid of them. Why?
3: Had I known then what I do now, I would never have bought them.
0: I think we know some of the story about Azor coming to Earth to conduct his victims back to death.
2: And the dog, Bert. Don't forget the dog.
3: Then you know about the dog?
0: Yes. We found out about it last night.
3: Who? How?
2: It was here.
3: Here?
0: That's right.
3: Then Azor has found the masks.
0: He knows they're here. He saw them last night when the door was open.
3: Are you sure it was Azor?
0: After he left, Marcia found a mask. A sponge rubber mask.
3: He will be back, you know.
2: Oh, I wish you'd never found the mask.
3: No more so than I, my dear. A short time after I'd mailed them to you, Azor paid me a visit. He and the dog. I, too, found a sponge rubber mask after he'd left.
2: The night before last, I saw something behind the mask. Like eyes.
3: We must hide the masks from him. Otherwise, he will claim us all.
0: What are you talking about?
3: I have a plan. May work, I don't know. Perhaps we can strike a bargain with him.
2: Bargain?
3: Yes, our lives for the masks. We must find someone else who will keep them for us.
0: Greg will do that.
3: Greg?
0: A friend of ours, Greg Hunter.
3: You must tell him it will be dangerous.
0: I will.
3: Good. Get in touch with him immediately, or I am positive that Azor will return tonight.
0: I called Greg and told him of our plan. Harold decided that he'd go back to Greg's apartment with the masks, and if Azor agreed to the bargain, we would send him there and Harold would return them to him. Greg would stay with us to await the appearance of Azor. By 6 o'clock that evening, Harold had gone to Greg's apartment with the masks, and Greg had come to our house to await our expected visitor. At 7:30, the shades of night had diffused themselves across the sky. By 8:30, the tension had mounted in each of us to a point where we were jumpy and irritable.
2: What time is it?
1: A little past 8:30.
0: Do you think he'll come?
2: Uncle Harold said he would.
1: Just waiting. It makes me nervous.
0: So am I.
2: Listen.
1: Yeah, I heard it too.
0: Well, the waiting is over now.
2: Oh, Bert. Bert, I'm frightened.
0: Everything will be all right, Marcia.
2: I don't know. I feel that something's going to go wrong.
1: He's here.
0: Well, let's go let him in.
1: All right.
0: Are you ready?
1: Yes, I guess so.
0: Here goes. Azor's not here.
1: No, but he will be. Here he comes.
4: I'm sorry, gentlemen. It seems that my dog has been scratching at your door again.
0: We've been expecting you.
4: Oh, really?
0: Yes, won't you come in?
4: If you don't mind, come by later. You have a very pleasant little home.
2: Oh, thank you.
4: Do you mind if I set my package down here?
0: Go right ahead.
4: I see the masks are gone.
1: Yes.
0: We put them away.
4: They were very interesting, you know. Weren't they, Balik? Balik is a good dog, yet he frightens people sometimes.
2: You came here for the masks, didn't you?
4: The masks?
1: The masks of Azor.
4: Oh. You don't have them, though, do you?
0: Not right here.
4: You have them somewhere else?
0: Yes. We'll make a bargain with you. We'll return the masks if you leave us alone.
4: Then you know the legend of Azor.
1: Yes.
4: I brought you something. It's in this package. In time, Barry. In time.
0: What? What about the bargain?
4: The bargain? Oh, yes, the bargain. I'm afraid I can't agree to it.
2: Why?
4: You see, I already have the masks of Azor. Look for yourselves.
2: But Uncle Harold...
4: is no longer alive.
0: Why, you dirty... I'll tear that mask off your face and...
4: Quiet, Valak. Quiet. I have no mask on, Mr. Stanton.
0: But...
4: You are gazing upon the face of Azor. And those who see him no longer remain alive. Now, Balak, now.
0: Look out!
4: It is time for us to go back, Balak. We have recovered the masks of Azor, and we have many

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Earth.

Yeah.

And this is KFJC. We heard from, that was Philip Jack with the track Packs on the Owl CD. Stoke. And in the middle of that was R.H.Y. Yao, Your Skin Is All Over My, from the collection Meat. Heard from K2 with Pollution with Huge Lies. Rainy Tritium 1 was that album. This is a 20-minute track. Before that was Philip Perkins, Bendo on the album Mr. Anyhow. Heard from Philip Jack again. Track 1, 2, the album Spool. And Christina Kubisch was in there with Earth on the album 2 and 2. And started with the track from Philip Jack and Janek Schaefer, Istanbul Drift, Songs for Europe.

0: And, there I am. Thursday, 7 p.m., you'll find Pop Life, Musical Beings. That would... There we are.
1: Are you a musical being?
2: Am I a what?
1: A musical being.
2: I'm a human being.
1: Of course you are.
2: And I like music.
1: Well, there you go then.
2: So I'm a musical being.
1: Sure sounds like it.
2: I like all kinds of music.
1: Yeah, you do.
2: How about you?
1: How about me what?
2: Are you a musical being?
1: Yes, I definitely am.
2: I just wanted to make sure we're on the same page.
1: It sure sounds like it.
2: Yeah, I'd say we are. 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

You're listening to KFJC Dub Specialist. In the background here, started with the track "My Man" Part 2 on the album Studio One Space Age Dub Special. Before was Comic Shuffling. Cosmic Shuffling performing Asteroid Field 2 on Lobonauts Odyssey. The Marlowe's proceeded with Through the Changes album D Hotel Malibu, which followed Carlos E. Charles Renda de Alma on album Alta California. Performer dub from Christoph L. Trento proceeded on Dubs from the Neighborhood and Cosmica Bandida brought Pantera del Amor on album Fieras. This is Abacab, and at the hour is rebroadcast with Cocktails for Two. And that's at two. Through the Graveyard Hours. Meanwhile, this is something from Ensemble Infini. Their source.

0: 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Time-sensitive material will very likely not be correct. Proceed accordingly.
1: Hi, this is Willie Nelson broadcasting from Foothill College. 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

overlooks the avenue. With someone sharing a delight. Chat, this and that, and cocktails for two. As we enjoy a cigarette. To some exquisite chansonette. Two hands are sure to slyly meet beneath a serviette with cocktails for two.

KFJC, your source for Negative Response and Utopia off of their very fine Oblique Angles LP. I recently heard from Negative Response on the Twitter machine, and they have a new some new stuff that they're going to be sending the station very soon, so we look forward to hearing that. I can't wait to get a hold of that. At the top of the hour was Spike Jones and the City Slickers with Cocktails for Two. Why? Because I am Cocktails for Two, digging the grave. Happy to be here. No place I'd rather be at 2 a.m. God dang it. Many, many thanks go out to Mr. Goodwrench. Mr. Goodwrench. Not Mr. Goodwrench, but our DJ Goodwrench, who left us with Peter Namluk and Tetsu Inoue and a track called Free and Flowers off of their Time Squared LP. I'm here till 6. And as I usually do during the cocktail party on Tuesdays between 6 and 10, the middle part of the show will be devoted, in fact, to the Chunk of Funk. And I've got a very nasty Chunk of Funk planned out for you this morning. So get ready for that. In the meantime, more music. This is Transonic, track called Yeah on KFJC.

pardon me, KFGC, your home for Tano. That's Tano, T-A-N-O, exclamation point, with the Tower of the Witches. Before that was Transonic with Yeah. Transonic being a duo of Boris Blank from Yellow and Carlos Perón. The two of them met actually before Yellow was even formed, and did stuff together before and during the time that Blank was in Yellow. So it's not unusual that this stuff surfaces and gets heard. Speaking of music, the New Music Works is presenting an evening of chamber music highlights from an array of Santa Cruz area artists. Night of the Living Composers will feature works by Philip Collins, Steed Cowart, Barry Phillips, Michael McGushin, and more. It all happens Saturday, February 3rd at 7:30 p.m. in the Cabrillo College Samper Recital Hall in Aptos. 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Cocktails for two, 21 minutes after 2 o'clock. Now seems as good a time as any to play my friend Kate Brennan off of her first LP, Debutante. Kate is a singer-songwriter, multi-instrumentalist with a 4-octave vocal range. And her music is a great, what's the word I'm looking for? Is a great potpourri of, an oleo of musical influences. This track is called Once Upon a Nevermind, here on KFJC.

0: KFGC, your source for Odd Hope, the band Odd Hope, track called A Bright Color Youth off of their self-titled LP. Before that, Lily May with the title track Forever and Then Some off of her album on Third Man Records. Elton John with Madman Across the Water, Because. And we started with Kate Brennan and Once Upon a Nevermind off of her debutante album here on KFJC. And now this.
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3: Anyway, if you become an actor, of course, you have to be a New York act, but they hate Los Angeles. 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Won't be creative. So you won't be able to do shows like M Squad and have Gun Will Travel, right? 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That's where they live. 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
3: They go out, the only place they go is at night between 4 and 5 in the morning. They go to the Hughes Market on Highland, that's open all night. And they shop in very Spartan fashion with dark glasses and a shirt with an alligator jumping off. They go in the market and they buy Woolites, they can wash your socks at the hotel. And then they buy instant coffee and a Coke. Then when they get the Coke, they go to the checkout stand. The checker says, "Don't you want to take a six-pack?" And the actors always say, "Well, no, because I might be going back to New York." You know?
0: So, in your date book, you need to mark down that that's Soundline 1000 and the Ultimate Trip at 6 o'clock coming up very shortly. And then Robert Emmett at 9. Keep everything tuned here to KFJC and make your Saturday a happy one. Oh, yeah. Here is a group of fellas from Australia that left sunny Australia and settled in London and are doing quite well for themselves. They've got a new album coming out in April. In the meantime, we've got this to tide us over. This is Fendaline. A track is called Blind Faith off of their double LP, A Decade of Near Misses, here on KFJC.

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1: 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Time-sensitive material will very likely not be correct. Proceed accordingly.
2: I like Los Angeles, and I like California most of all. And if you know anything about me, you know that I detest elsewhere. That would be the rest of America, by the way, where they point at planes when they're flying over and wonder where they're going to go that's cool later when they land. That part of America. And because we live in L.A., and this isn't America by any stretch of the imagination. This is a swirling vortex of baby-killing gay celebrity every moment of our lives here. But travel east like 18 minutes and you'll fucking find America. Whenever shit is being kicked and mullets are worn and date rape is a-brewing, that's where America is, ladies and gentlemen. People, because we all live here in L.A., right? And yet everyone is from somewhere else, clearly. I mean, maybe. I mean, there's probably someone here from, like, Claremont or some fucking nonsense. And that's your emotional trauma to deal with. But mostly people come from elsewhere and they live here. And yet they insist on telling me where they're from, even though we've all come here and chosen to share the same delusion that somehow fortune will favor us and that the gods will smile down upon us here. Because Hollywood's not a city. Hollywood's an idea held simultaneously by like a million assholes. And since we're all laboring under the same illusion, why must people insist on telling me where they emanate from, whatever horrible, godforsaken Christian shithole? Do you know that there's people from the Midwest? For real, they're here amongst us. People from the Midwest have infiltrated this area code and they're walking amongst us like the living dead. They really, and yet they always tell me where they're from. People come up to me and go, "Hey Greg, I'm from Buttermilk, Indiana." And I'll think, that's fucked. Why tell me? Why harsh my mellow? Why bring me down? I was doing nothing. And yet you've decided to drop Indiana on me. But where I'm from sucks, I'm guessing. That's why you came here, right? You moved to California from Indiana. You notice no one moves from Los Angeles to the Indiana area at any point. You don't find an LA neighborhood in the middle of Indianapolis with a bunch of people smoking bongs and playing hacky sack and shit all day and whining about shit, wearing watch caps. That doesn't happen. And then,
3: but where I come from, there's Jesus.
2: We don't have Jesus here, okay? That's why we moved here, all right? We don't have BTK killers or Children of the Corn or high school basketball. We don't give a fuck. We have actual stuff here that happens. We don't. Our Lord is a Jewish guy who works at Paramount, okay? And you have to teabag him to get what you want. That's how our lives work here. We have important goals we're striving toward. I worship that man.
3: But it's so crowded here in Los.
2: Yeah, crowded in LA. Fucking popular, all right? That's why you can't park in L.A. Fucking lots of people, they want to come here and stuff. Go to Indiana. Park wherever you like. You know what I mean? Pull right up into the vacant lot next to the revival meeting with the snake chasing and the Christian molesting and whatever in the high school basketball rape tent or whatever the fuck is going on out there with fat people with giant lesbian haircuts and upside-down glasses wearing Crocs and fanny packs eating deep-fried Twinkies at the state fair watching pig races and shit. Because the ultimate goal is to be so large you have to be buried in a piano case and lifted from a crane from your double-wide mobile home and then interred in some horrible consecrated piece of ground that was once a Civil War battlefield that they're pissed about because they fought the Civil War so a black guy wouldn't have to be president ever. And why share that with me?
3: But where I live...
2: Yeah, you're here now. Try to blend in, okay? You're aspirational. You're trying for the 213. You live in the 310. Let's move it up a notch, okay? Get a piercing. Get a tattoo. Whatever it takes. Carry an iguana on your shoulder. Have that substitute for your personality. So many people do. Start an online zine. I know. Go to King's Road. Open up your computer and pretend to write a screenplay like every other cocksucker named Josh from your shithole. Hi, Brandon.

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0: KFJC, your source for the very distinctive tube screaming wah guitar of the Isley Brothers, Climbing Up the Ladder off of the Go For Your Guns LP. And we started the top of the hour with Parliament and the Give Up the Funk medley off of the Live P-Funk Earth Tour LP. Oh yeah. Cocktails for Two here, digging the grave, bringing you the chunk of funk. But first,
1: here's a man.
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1: Here's a man. 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
0: Coming up today at 3 p.m., right after Carson Street.

poor cousin Mary's teacher's aides. Oh, yeah. Do not change your dial all day long. Just leave it here. Leave your browser. I know you're listening on your computer. Just leave your browser here. It's not going to hurt anything. Just leave it on KFJC and make Saturday be the day. More funk. Pieces of Peace is the name of the band. Pollution is the name of the track here on KFJC. See?

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Pieces of Peace, track called Pollution off of their self-titled LP. If you're not familiar with Pieces of Peace, look them up and read about their Spinal Tap-like journeys. Whew, these guys had it rough. The Los Altos Stage Company is presenting George Orwell's 1984 from January 25th through February 18th. This dramatic tale of a dystopian future will be performed at the Bus Barn Theater in Los Altos. More details are available at losaltosstage.org. Cocktails for Two, how are you? If you have a request or a suggestion for the Chunk of Funk, you can pick up the phone and dial 650-941-2500 or shoot a tweet on Twitter. I'm very happy to see your tweets. And you can get me at KFJC_cocktails. Meantime, let's play some funk, shall we? Nona Hendrix, Baby Go-Go, off of the Female Trouble LP here on KFJC.

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This is KFJC Los Altos Hills. Buenos dias. ¿Cómo estás? Or if you're on the eastern edge of Canada, good morning, eh? Can't resist. All right. 4 a.m. Pacific Standard Time. And we just played a boatload of music without interruption. So I'm gonna start at the oldest and work up to what we just heard. So we started off with Nona Hendrix with "Baby Go Go" off of her Female Trouble LP. Those of you who are not familiar with Nona Hendrix, if you're familiar with the band LaBelle, trust me, Patti LaBelle wasn't writing the songs. It was Nona Hendrix. After that, the Johnny Lewis Quartet with a cover of The Meters' "Sissy Strut" off of their Shuckin' and Jivin' LP. The Detroit Emeralds with "Do Me Right." Ah, the Detroit Emeralds, great, great, great group. Ice with "Hey Angel Girl" off of their Import Export LP. Kid Thomas with "Looky There" off of the compilation "Whale Baby Whale." You can find that on El Diablo Records. Then Jesse Johnson, Brother Jesse Johnson, "So Misunderstood" off of his Every Shade of Love LP. Then the Meters themselves, the Funky Funky Meters with "Stay Away." And we just heard the Love Unlimited Orchestra with "Do It to the Music, Please." Off of their Rise LP. So, this is what we do on the Cocktails for Two show. We do the chunk of funk in the middle. And normally you can catch me 6 to 10 a.m. on Tuesdays. But you know what? I like getting in and digging the grave, too. Don't get me wrong. I'm a grave digger from way back. Next Saturday, I'll be hosting the Soul Patrol from midnight to 3 a.m. in addition to my regular show, too. So be sure to check me out then. All right. Shall we get back to the music? Yes. Why? Because I've got something queued up. So play it, dummy. This is Aaron Neville, a track called "Mojo Hannah" off of his compilation "My Greatest Gift" here on KFJC.

KFJC with LTD and Get Your It Together off of Love to the World. And anybody who's anybody knows that LTD stood for Love, Togetherness, and Devotion. Before that, Aaron Neville with Mojo Hannah. I'm Cocktails for Two, 12 minutes after four. And letting you know that not today, this Saturday, but a week from today, next Saturday, 3 p.m., live in the KFJC pit, which means you can watch this on kfjc.org, or you can watch it on your mobile app, which I know you have installed on your telephonic device, because it's free, so why you would not would be the question there. Next Saturday at 3 p.m. live in the KFJC pit, Mortiferum, I think is going to be my pronunciation on this. Cascadian death metal filled with doom and gloom. 3 p.m. hosted by Teachers Aids and Honey Bear. Live broadcast from the pit next Saturday. That's right. They will take you back into the ninth circle of hell as the brutal onslaught of doom and gloom is served up for the masses. Me, I'm just going to funk today. And to show that this wasn't just a slur or a joke at a country or a section of a country's expense, I'd like to make it up to the east coast of Canada, halfway from San Francisco to London, for crying. I'd like to make it up by playing Chocolate Chip by Isaac Hayes here on KFJC.

0: KFJC, your source for Isaac Hayes and Chocolate Chip, title track off of that album. 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That's much better. Take two. And for your musical edification, maybe education, who knows? You might not be familiar with them. A lot of people aren't, but they're one of my favorites. It's Mandrill. And off of the album Mandrill Land, this track is Folks on a Hill, here on K-Funk JC.
1: Yeah, we got a little something.

0: fellas, can we still do it?
1: Yeah!
0: How can we do it?
1: Do it tonight!
0: How can we do it?
1: Do it tonight!

KFJC, your source of the JBs. Yes, Fred Wesley and the JBs with If You Don't Get It the First Time, Back Up and Try It Again. Off of the Funky Good Times, the anthology, volume one of the JBs. Before that, the Counts with Funk Pump. And yes, I played Michael Jackson on a funk chunk. Because pretty one, PYT is a funky little number, so just shut up. Admit it, you didn't change the station. Before that, the Muscle Shoals Horns with Keep On Playing That Funky Music off of Doing It to the Bone, which is a great, great album. And we started that with Mandrill off of the Mandrill Land double LP with Fools on a Hill. Yes, Cocktails for Two. Only about another 17 minutes left in this chunk of funk tonight, this morning, today. Hello, good morning. Oh, by the way, next Tuesday, after my regular show from 6 to 10 a.m., the cocktail party, Ann Arbor is hosting the Blues Collective next Tuesday, 10 to 2. And she's doing a program of British blues, which means you're going to get John Mayall, you're going to get Alexis Corner, you're going to get Clapton, you're going to get Beck, you're going to get Page, you're going to get lots of others. Ann Arbor, in addition to doing her regular Dancing in the Fast Lane show on Wednesdays from 6 to 10, she's going to whip up the Blues Collective from 10 to 2. I highly recommend it because... we all know British blues is pretty dang cool. All right, not a lot of time left. So let me play this nice long track. Brother Curtis Mayfield with Move On Up off of the Curtis LP. You're only going to hear it here on KFJC.

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1: 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Time-sensitive material will very likely not be correct. 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

broadcasting from Foothill College. This is KFJC, Los Altos Hills. Five in the morning. You hear me? Yeah, you hear me? It's five in the morning. That was MFSB with KG. MFSB, Mothers, Fathers, Sisters, and Brothers, in case you never knew what that stood for. And KG is K apostrophe J-E-E, not the initials KG or KG like C-A-G-Y. It's KG. Prior to that, Coolin' the Gang with the Funky Stuff off of the Wild and Peaceful LP. And we started with the LP version, all 8 minutes and 50 seconds of it, of Brother Curtis Mayfield's Move On Up. That's right. We played the whole dang thing. We're always going to play the whole dang thing. All right. This band, some of you may be familiar with, some of you may not be familiar with. Always good to hear new things. Now the Chunk of Funk is officially over and we're back to the everything else. This is Poi Dog Pondering, and the track is called Lackluster, here on KFJC.

0: KFJC, your source for sound, Corey Brannan with Another Nightmare in America off of his Adios LP. Prior to that, All-Star Opera with Building Blocks off of the All-Star Opera LP. And we started with Poi Dog Pondering and Lackluster with Volo Volo off of... No, Lackluster off of Volo Volo. Yeah, okay. That's right. Sound 9000, if you're on your way in, bring coffee.
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3: 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The Carson Street Isolator Helmet is the sure cure for those who suffer from the agonies of misophonia and yearn for the bucolic comfort of a cruise down eclectic avenue.
0: All of those are just fancy words. The best thing you can do is just listen to Carson Street and you'll be A-okay. Know what I mean? Okay, right after Robert Emmett and before Teacher's Aids, you'll find Carson Street. 12 noon, straight up. Here on KFJC. All right, this is indie band. The Explorers Club put out a really good album a couple of years ago, and this is one of the cuts off of it. The album's called Grand Hotel. These guys are back together and have just completed a new one, and I'm waiting to hear from them. But in the meantime, I think you'll like this quite a bit. This track is called Run, Run, Run by Explorers Club here on KFJC.

GFJC, your source for sound, Glenn Hampton with The Flu off of his double LP Lost at Sea. Glenn Phillips from the Hampton Grease Band. And prior to that, The Explorers Club with Run, Run, Run off of the Grand Hotel LP. Let me know if you like that one. Shoot me a tweet at KFJC_cocktails. Hi, Sound 9000. Sound 9000 is down in the library pulling out records for her shift, which comes in 37 minutes. So I better read this and get back to the music if I have something to play here, huh? Bay Area Housing Corporation's mission is to improve the lives of people with developmental disabilities and their families and other low-income populations. There is a housing crisis for many individuals in the state of California. Add the extra challenge of having a developmental disability, and the issue is compounded. People with developmental disabilities are one of the most vulnerable and economically challenged in the state. Bay Area Housing Corporation works to create and maintain quality housing opportunities that meet the needs of the individual. For more information, you can call them at 408-395-5100, or their website is bahc1.org. Give me the phone number again. It's 408-395-5100. The website is BAHG, Bay Area Housing Corporation, .org. All right. I have this queued up because I really like it. I say this every time I play this record, but it keeps being true. Every time I play this, I find that I'm liking it more and more. So I play another track and I like it more, and I play another track and I like it too. So this is Sun Electric off of their double LP Via Nostra. This track is called T-E-E here on KFJ. See-hee-hee.

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Here off on a split single here at KFJC.

KFJC, your source for Killing Joke. Yes, Killing Joke. When's the last time you heard Killing Joke? Just a couple of seconds ago. Ha, trick question. Before that, Walter Etc. with Night Swim. Gas was the bed underneath the concert outlook with Narco Pop 2. And we heard Sun Electric do Tea off of the Double B and Nostra album. Cocktails for Two, 20 minutes till 6, just about ready to give way to Sal 9000. Why? Because Sal 9000 is ready to take you on the ultimate trip. She's got 8 boxes of CDs, 3 crates of albums, and she has effectively wedged me in here sideways. I don't know how I'm going to get out of the studio, but I'm sure I can climb up over. But she has got the ultimate trip set up for you. And if there's anybody that you should be partnering yourself with on a Saturday morning, it's Sal 9000. She knows what she's doing, guys. She knows what she's doing. Don't be afraid. Your brain will be returned to you in its original upright position at the end of the show. I promise. I've listened to her show. I know she's done it to me, so don't be afraid. Just go on the ultimate trip. That being said, last year Cindy Wilson of the B-52s put out a really, really good record. We happen to have it here, so I'm going to play a track from it. How funny that should work out, eh? This track is called Brother, and the album is called Change, and it's on Kill Rock Stars if you're looking for it. Here it is on KFJC. No, really.

KFJC, your source for Genesis, Peorage, and Je T'aime. Very, very rare single. But again, we're lucky to have it. You're not going to hear it anyplace else but here. Before that, Cindy Wilson with Brother off of her Change LP. Cocktails for two, 10 minutes till, 8 minutes till six. Going to pop out a couple more tracks before I'm out of here. But I wanted to say thank you so much for tuning in. Your telephone calls and your tweets keep me going. I appreciate it no end. See you Tuesday at 6 o'clock for the cocktail party. I'm going to step aside here, leaving you with Jess and the Ancient Ones, and then the Polyphonic Spree, because that's how you get your day going. Thanks so much. Take care.

0: Kiff JC. There's a few things from the album Space Age Dub Special. The first one starting out was My Man Part 2.
1: It is a world that exists between the facts, the sounds and concepts that play out in a reality beyond the realm of consciousness. Patterns shift. Music is related. The ears, brains, synapses fire but shoot too far. You know you've heard it before, but something about it is unfamiliar, lost, like a new dimension that you think you can touch, but touch fails. The sounds are notes, but the notes aren't played on instruments that exist on the current plane your thoughts are on. Somehow, it is good, comfortable. You learn. You understand. You are listening to Naysayer. It is Thursday. The time is 10 p.m. to 2 a.m. It takes you out.
0: Okay, so that was My Man Part 2 Disco Dub Tricky Illiteracy Version and Waiting Sounds. Those were all the track names for that side. That it's a double 12 inch, and that was the side of what would be C or 3. And that was all from Dub Specialist. And the album was One Space Age Dub Special. And I'm going to continue with more Dub Specialists. This one is okay, so this is side one. So this is A. So this is Redneck. And it's all on.

Again, this is something from OneSpace, H-Dub Special. Part of the Golden Gate National Recreation Area, Fort Funston is an iconic off-leash beach, off-leash dog beach, with stunning ocean views and 200-foot-high bluffs. Located at the westernmost edge of the San Francisco, of San Francisco, Fort Funston is a prime hang gliding spot with networking trails that allow hiking, horseback riding, and dog walking. Open 7 a.m. to 9 p.m. daily. This beach is one of only two West Coast nesting sites for bank swallows. 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Good morning. This is Waith. It's 6:27 a.m. And next up is something from Dub Project. This one's called Days of History, and that's on KFJC.

0: It's KFJC. That was Taperzuki, and the track was Prophecy, and before that was Dub Nation, and before that was Dub Project, and the track was Days of History.
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0: This is Waith, and...

It's Kif JC. Beneath me is Dub ADDXX. 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

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This is Waith. It's 6:51 a.m. And I'm going to let this track play out from Dub Addex. I think it is ADDXX. And next, I have something from Ake Bika, and it's KFJC.

0: It's Kifter C. This is Dub Specialist with Green Light. And before this was Ras Ala, and the track was Slave Master. And before that was the 18th Parallel with the track Keep On Keeping On.
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0: This is Waith. It's 7:11 a.m. About to be 7:12 a.m. Next up is something from The Thugs. It's something from their album Mighty Tiger Dubs, and that's on KFJC.

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This is Waith. It's 722. And I'm going to let this Daniel Monero and Diego Tuñón collab track play out. It's called Si Supieras, and it's from the album Ruta del Opio, and it's 89.7.

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0: Some things are worth
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4: It's KFJC. This is something from Fila Brasileira. And before this was Radio Cutipa. And before that was La Doña. Next Door Solutions provides domestic violence services in Santa Clara County, helping survivors move out of crisis and violence and into safety. 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This is Waith, 7:53 a.m. I'm going to let this track play out. And next, I have something from Double Standard. And that will be a track called Return from the Planet Igalica. And that's on 89.7.

0: By the way, if anyone here is in advertising or marketing, kill yourself.
1: Thank you. Thank you. Thanks. Just a little thought. I'm just trying to plant seeds.
0: Maybe one day they'll take root. I don't know. You try. You do what you can. Kill yourself. Seriously, though, if you are, do. No, really. There's no rationalization for what you do, and you are Satan's...

It's KFJC. Beneath me is Boards of Canada. This is Introit. It's from the album Inferno. And before Boards of Canada was something from Double Standard called Return from Planet Gallica. This Saturday, KFJC is hosting another Penny Pitch. We just had one last Saturday at Streetlight, and this Saturday we have another one coming up at Ska Dog Records, which is at 946 B Street in Hayward. It's Saturday, September 12th from 1 p.m. to 6 p.m. DJs include Max Level at 1 p.m., I'll be on at 2 p.m., Zero Gravity is on at 3 p.m., Cousin Mary at 4, and Spliff Skankin will be on at 5 p.m. until 6. And so that will be this Saturday at Ska Dog Records, and that's at 946 B Street in Hayward from 1 p.m. to 6 p.m. See y'all there. Next up, something from Dub Syndicate called Each Breath I Take, and that's on 89.7.

It's KFJC. This is something from Remy Shadows. And this one is Doesn't Everyone Seen the one before this one? Was called All That It Seems. And before this was Dub Syndicate with the track Each Breath I Take. The Stanford Law School's Community Law Clinic works to provide legal services and full-scale legal representation for those facing eviction in San Mateo County. 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This is Waith. It's 8:25 a.m. About to be, or actually no, yeah, 8:25 a.m. And next is something from Elliot Lip after this plays out, this Remy Shadows track, and that's on 89.7.

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2: Steel Pulse, Emit the Catalyst, Thursday, October 1st.
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2: The Concert Alec is a presentation of the KFJC Promotions Department and airs daily at 8:30 a.m., 5:30 a.m., 12:30 p.m., and 5:30 p.m. It can also be found at kfjc.org. The Concert Alec and Cinder Rohr, I'm Morris Minor.
4: Thank you, Cinder Rohr and Morris Minor. Next up is the entertainment calendar for today, Monday, September 7th, 2026. In the North Bay, Saint and the Nugget King and MC Wicked are at Dolan's Den, and Mad Caddies, Diesel Boy, and Standout are at Bottom of the Hill. And the Charlatans UK are at Castro Theater. In the South Bay, Bloodstains and Curb Creeps and No Potential are all at Derby Skate Park. And that's free. And before the Concert Outlook and Beneath Me is something from Elliot Lip from the 12-inch Encounters. And I'm going to switch us into something from Solenoid, called Middlemarch, and that's on KFJC.

0: This is Dark Sleep, and the track is Lemon Zest. Before this was Solenoid with Middlemarch.
1: What the heck is a stream of consciousness?
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0: This is Waith, and it is 8:43 a.m. Next up is something from K. Alexi called Black Mystery, and that's on KFJC.

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This is Waith. It's 8:52 a.m. And after this dub specialist checked, I have something from Kruder and Dorfmeister, and that's on KFJC.

It's Kef Jesse. This is Shando. And before this was A Certain Frank with Peace Again, and before that was Kruder and Dorfmeister. We talked about this a little bit earlier, but just another reminder that this Saturday, KFJC is hosting another Penny Pitch at Ska Dog Records. And Ska Dog is at 946 B Street in Hayward. It's this Saturday from 1 p.m. to 6 p.m., September 12th. It's an assortment of KFJC DJs that are going to be there DJing live, including Max Level, Zero Gravity, Cousin Mary, Swiss Skankin. All sorts of different DJs will be there playing. And you bring your change, donate to the cause. KFJC will be there with their big bucket of change ready to go. And so looking forward to hopefully seeing some of you all there. This is Waith. It's 9:14 a.m. And next up, something from St. Friday. And that's on KFJC.

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This is Waith. It's 9:23. I'm going to let this play out, and then I have something from the comp. One Swallow Doesn't Make a Summer. It's the fifth one, and that's on KFJC.

KFJC. This is Dizzy K Falola with the track. Oh, it's Excuse Me Baby. Yes, that's the track name. And before Dizzy K Falola was something from the comp, One Swallow Doesn't Make a Summer 5. And this is Waith. I've been with you from 6 a.m., taking you until 10. It's 9:35 a.m. And at 10 a.m., Sally Gooden is taking over. She is here, ready to go, and she will be with you from 10 to 2. So stay tuned for Down on the Farm with Sally Gooden. I'm going to leave us off with some tracks from Takahashi H. H. Takahashi. And it's from the album, all these tracks are going to be from the album Body Trip. And that's on KFJC.

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Hello, everyone. Sally Gooden here, and I'm going to forego my usual Sally Gooden theme song because I'm doing a special, a two-hour special today on Dolly Parton. Dolly Parton passed away last week. She was 80 years old. And in that period of time, we've already had two specials for Dolly Parton. She was a huge star, one of the best, one of the most popular country singers in forever in the world. And the two specials that happened last Monday, Art Crimes was on, and he did a two-hour special of Dolly Parton. And then that night, Tuesday morning, 2 a.m. to 6 a.m., Dr. Doug did a four-hour special of Dolly Parton. I encourage you all to listen to both of them. They're great. They're really great. And there's surprisingly not a lot of overlap between their specials and mine, for that matter. They did a lot of interviews, clips of interviews. She did a lot of late night, late night shows, interview shows with Johnny Carson and especially David Letterman, a lot of David Letterman clips. And she did a few serious ones. There was one with Barbara Walters and one with Dan Rather on 60 Minutes. At any rate, it's fascinating to listen to. She was an amazing person, bigger than life, larger than life, I have to say. And she was a songwriter, singer, actress, philanthropist. I never realized this part about her, but she gave millions of dollars to various organizations, to books for children. She also gave a lot of money to the CDC when COVID first came out, and to help with finding something to combat COVID. It goes on and on. Anyway, so I encourage you to listen to them. They're really, really good. Both Dr. Doug's and Art Crimes' specials. It's a lot. I know. It's a lot. But they're on archives. They'll be there for another week. So if you like Dolly Parton or are interested, I encourage you to go and listen to both of those shows while they're still in archives. My show today is what it is okay, here's the deal. Dolly Parton made about 50 albums in her career. Her first one was in 1967, I believe. Her last one was in 2018. Is that right? It was even later than that. It was 2024. She was 78 years old. We don't have that album. It's called Rockstar. And what she did was cover a lot of rock tunes. She did Purple Rain, and she did, what's that one, Stairway to Heaven. Dr. Doug plays a lot of the Rockstar, cuts from the Rockstar album. At any rate, my point is that from 67 to 2024 is a really long time to be making albums, to be active, and she was active pretty much all that time. Here at the station, we have 11 of her albums, 5 of them on vinyl and 6 of them on CD. What I'm going to do today is play songs that she wrote from those 11 albums that we have here in the library. So it's not a comprehensive special by any means. It's what we've got in the library, but it's all songs that she wrote and she sang. And there's some good ones in there. So, her first album was, like I said, in 1967. I don't remember what it's called, but the one that made her a big star was in 1974. The album was titled Jolene and came out in 1974 and made her a huge star. So what I'm going to do is play songs of hers in chronological order, more or less. Since I have vinyl, I'm going to be switching back and forth between a couple records so that I can cue up the songs. But I'm going to start with
with the first album that we have, which is Jolene, and I'm going from 1974. I'm going to alternate it with her next album, which is called All I Can Do, and that was made in 1976. So, I think Jolene is probably definitely the one song that all three of us have played on our specials, and for good reason. It's a good song, and it made her an international star. So, I'm going to start there. This is Dolly Parton with Jolene on KFJC.

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This is a Dolly Parton special for 2 hours. I'm Sally Gooden, and I am playing songs from albums of Dolly Parton's that we have here at the station. We have 11 out of about 50 of them, so it's not exactly a comprehensive sort of

thing. It's songs that she wrote from the records that we have in the library. So I started off, this is chronological, I started off with the album called Jolene, and the title track from that album, Jolene, that came out in 1974. So first, I'm supposed to go backwards, aren't I? I don't think I'm going to go backwards. I think I'm going to start at the bottom. So I started with Jolene, and after that was the second cut on that album, so I just let it run, and that was When Someone Wants to Leave. Then after that, I played a cut from her album called All I Can Do, which came out in 1976, 2 years later, All I Can Do. And the track that I played was called When the Sun Goes Down Tomorrow. Then the next cut I played, switching back to the Jolene album, was Living on Memories of You. After that was, again, from the All I Can Do album, the track Falling Out of Love with Me was the track I played. After that, I played one more cut from the Jolene album. It was called I Will Always Love You, which was probably her biggest hit. People know that one when they think of her. And then ended that set with a track from the All I Can Do album called Shattered Image. All right, and I'm going to be repeating myself just in case you all are coming in late. This is a Dolly Parton special for 2 hours. There have been two Dolly Parton specials happen in the last week, and I encourage you to go and listen to them. They are really good. They both have a lot of interviews with her, and she was quite an interesting and funny person. Art Crimes last Monday in this time slot did a 2-hour special, and Tuesday a.m. 2 a.m. to 6 a.m. Dr. Doug did a 4-hour special of hers, and I encourage you to go back and listen to those. Those are on archives. All right, coming up next is I'm going to be switching back and forth between three different albums that she had. Let's see, New Harvest is the next one. That was came out in 1977. Also, Heartbreaker was an album that came out in 78. And then the Trio album, which came out in 1987, and that was with her and Emmylou Harris and Linda Ronstadt. And I'll be playing a few cuts from each of those albums. So, without further ado, as they say, here is Dolly Parton from New Harvest First Gathering, the track Applejack on KFJC.

He lived by the apple orchard in this little old orchard shack. His real name was Jackson Taylor, but I called him Applejack. Now old Applejack was loved by everyone he ever knew. Applejack picked apples, but he picked the banjo too.

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The shades are pulled, it's 9:30, but in her mind, why, it's 40 years ago. She recalls the beauty of their love. She remembers he was beautiful.

You're listening to KFJC 89.7. I'm Sally Gooden. This is a Dolly Parton special. All right. So this last set was, once again, in case you're just joining us, this is a two-hour, approximately, special of Dolly Parton songs that she wrote that we have in our library here at KFJC. I made it easier on myself. So this last... excuse me. This last set, I took songs from three different records, vinyl records, mainly because it's too difficult to go from one song to the next on the same record, so I was switching out. At any rate, that last one, that was from the Trio album, Dolly Parton, Linda Ronstadt, and Emmylou Harris, and the track was called Wild Flowers. Again, these are songs that she wrote. This album came out in 1987. Before that was Dolly singing Where Beauty Lives in Memory. It's from her album New Harvest First Gathering, which came out in 1977. Interestingly enough, that song, if you had listened to the words Where Beauty Lives in Memory, it's... incredibly sad about people who are living in the past and cannot cope with the present, with reality, and they end up dying, basically, of sadness. She wrote a few songs like that, which they're just, to me, just kind of over the top. Anyway, Down from Dover is one of them. There's a few others. They just break my heart in two. I can't play them. that one's as sad as they're going to get, I think. Where Beauty Lives in Memory, from the album New Harvest First Gathering. Before that was the track The Pain of Loving You. That's from the Trio album, again, with Linda Ronstadt and Emmylou Harris. And that one, she was co-written with Porter Wagoner. That was Dolly and Porter Wagoner getting credit for writing that song. Before that was the track Nickels and Dimes. It's from her album called Heartbreaker, which came out in 1978. And started that set with Applejack, which was from the album New Harvest First Gathering. And that was, again, in 1977. All right, well, I'm through with the vinyl. Thank you very much. I'm glad to be. I'm moving on to CDs. Again, I want to say that these are only albums that are in our library here at the station. We have 11 of them out of about 50 albums that she made. So this is not exactly a full, I can't think of the word, but you know what I mean. These are just abstract sort of songs that I'm playing. At any rate, so next up is the album called Hungry Again. I believe she took some time off from recording and came out again. This was in 1998. I've skipped a whole 10 years. Hungry Again, and she wrote all the songs on this album, and there's a lot of good songs. I think she... really buckle down to write a whole bunch of songs and put them on this album, and it's a very good one, Hungry Again. I'm going to start off with the title track from that album. Where are we? There it is, on KFJC.

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This is a Dolly Parton special, and what more can I say? All of those songs that I just played were from the album called Hungry Again, which she had put out after a few years of not putting out albums. This was in 1998. She said that she hunkered down and wrote a whole bunch of new songs, and yeah, a bunch of good songs there. So these are all from the album Hungry Again. That last one was called Paradise Road. Before that, I'll Never Say Goodbye. And then Time and Tears. Before that, I Want to Go Back There. Before that, Honky Tonk Songs. And started off with the title track from the album called Hungry Again, Dolly Parton. All right, coming up next is a couple of cuts from her album called The Grass is Blue that came out the next year, 1999, where she, it's more or less bluegrass. It's pretty commercial stuff, but it's Dolly Parton for sure. Again, I want to tell everyone, these are all songs that Dolly wrote. That's the point of what I'm doing here. These are songs that she wrote herself. And they are on albums that we have here in the library, so it's a little bit limited as to what she did. According to Wikipedia, she wrote over 3,000 songs. She wrote a lot of them. Some of them became classics, some of them not so classic. But these are the ones, basically I'm picking ones that I like. And so here we go. This is from The Grass is Blue. It's called Steady as the Rain on KFJC.

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This is a Dolly Parton special, songs that she wrote that we have in our library. All right, so where are we anyway? Okay, there we go. So this was selections from two different albums. The Grass is Blue, which she put out in 1999, and Little Sparrow, which came out in 2001. She took a decidedly bluegrass flavor to them, and with bluegrass players, let's see, Brian Sutton on guitar, Jerry Douglas on dobro, Stuart Duncan on fiddle, Chris Thiele on mandolin, Jim Mills on banjo, and Barry Bales on bass. So she was right there with the heavies, bluegrass heavies. That last one, Marry Me, it's called Marry Me, and that's from the album Little Sparrow. Before that was Bluer Pastures, and before that, Little Sparrow, and those were from the album Little Sparrow. Before that, from the album The Grass is Blue, I played two songs, Will He Be Waiting For Me and Steady as the Rain. And basically still has those bluegrassers playing behind her. She, when she put out Grass is Blue, it was such a success that she went on and did Little Sparrow and another one called Halos and Horns, which is also bluegrass flavor. These are put out on Sugar Hill Records. So I'm going to play some cuts from the album Halos and Horns. Again, to all of you who have just maybe tuned in, this is a special of songs that Dolly Parton wrote, and they are albums that are here in our library. We have about 11 albums of hers out of some 50 that she put out, so it's not exactly comprehensive, but it's songs that she wrote that I like. And well, without further ado, Halos and Horns, this is called These Old Bones on KFJC.

0: later, one day, it came about.
1: Well, I know the Jews are coming. I could feel it in my bones. These old bones have also told me that I won't be here for long. Did you know that you's adopted? Did you know you once was mine? But the county took you from me, said I wouldn't right mind. But I just knowed I had to see you before these bones was laid to rest. So I conjured up a message. It must have worked, I guess. This gift runs in the family. I know you also know. And I passed this gift on to you. These old bones, they're just for show. These old bones will tell you story. These old bones.

0: 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I think of all the songs, that turned out to be my favorite, that last one. If Only. I don't remember hearing that one before, but it just really speaks to me. If Only. These are, last set I played was from her album called Halos and Horns, which she put out in 2002. That last one, If Only. The one before that, Dagger Through the Heart. Before that was I'm Gone, and started off the set with These Old Bones. And that was Dolly doing the old lady voice. I had to check. I thought maybe it was, and I thought maybe it wasn't. But yeah, that was Dolly doing the old lady voice on These Old Bones. All right. Woo. Getting towards the end here. Just a few more songs. These are all songs that Dolly Parton wrote and that are in our library. We have 11 of her albums in our library, so I went through and picked out songs that I thought that you would like, songs that she wrote. So, coming up next, she put out a live album, a double album, two CD album in 2002, is that right? Yeah, 2002. It's called Live and Well. And I'm going to play just one cut from that and go on to another album that she did in 2014 called Blue Smoke. And then I'm pretty sure at the very end of my show today at 2 o'clock, I'm going to go back to the Live and Well album and play her doing some of her most famous songs along with her talking about them. So it's quite a trip. At any rate, here is 9 to 5 on KFJC.
1: Well, I played about everything tonight but my fingernails. Hey now, does that sound like a typewriter to you? Well, it did to me one time about 20-some years ago. In fact, I used my fingernails to write a song called 9 to 5 while we was on the set. Now, well, Jane Fonda and Minnie Tomlin were biting their nails. I was just a-picking mine.

Broadcasting from Foothill College, this is KFJC, 89.7 FM, Los Altos Hills. All right. Boy, it came out to almost exactly 2 hours. I'm Sally Gooden, and that was just, I ended up the Dolly Parton special. In case you're just tuning in, it's 2 hours of songs that Dolly wrote that are in our library. And let's see, let me recap. So Dolly Parton died, I think it's been almost 2 weeks. I believe it was August 25th. And since then, there have been two Dolly Parton specials here on the air, here at the station. Last Monday, Art Crimes did a two-hour special of her, both songs and a lot of interviews. She went on late night TV quite a bit, and there were snippets of interviews. And then the next day, or that later that night, Tuesday, 2 a.m. to 6 a.m., Dr. Doug did a four-hour special of Dolly Parton. Pretty much the same format, playing songs and playing a lot of interviews that she did, various people. Both shows are excellent. I encourage you to listen to them if you haven't already. We keep all shows in archives for 2 weeks, so both of those shows will be around in the archives for another week. Art Crimes last Monday and Dr. Doug last Tuesday. There's just, what I really liked about them was the interviews. Actually, she was a pistol. She was larger than life. And she was a comedian. She was funny and sharp, right? You know, and stood up for herself. She was a pretty amazing woman. Oh, so I didn't actually tell you what I played yet, did I? Those played three songs there. Two of them were from her album called Blue Smoke, which she put out in 2014. And then that last one, it was called Try. That was from Blue Smoke. And before that, the title track, Blue Smoke. And then started off that set with the track 9 to 5, which I played off of an album that she did in 2002, a two-disc set called Live and Well. And I plan to play a few more songs from that album as well at the end of the show to get out of the way. Sam Yorko's here, yay! So I'll get out of his way and play a little bit of her live material at the end of the show. Right now, I'm back to regular programming, for good old country stuff, and I've got, let me see if I need to say anything else before I get out of here. Oh, I should, yeah, I'll do that later, yeah, okay. So coming up here is a group called Porter Hall, Tennessee, on KFJC.

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All right, we're back to regular programming again. That was Dickie McBride and the Village Boys, an instrumental called Tulsa Twist. And this is from a collection called Hillbilly Fever, Volume 1, Legends of Western Swing. Throughout the next couple hours, I'm here till 2, I'm going to be playing various cuts from Hillbilly Fever. There's 5 different volumes to it, and so I'll be going through that. They're from Rhino Records, Hillbilly Fever collections. So that was Dickie McBride and the Village Boys with Tulsa Twist. Before that, Davis Rains. The track Dead Man's Life, and his album is called Parts Unknown. Before that, Charlie Pride, the track I'll Be Leaving Alone, and this is a CD put out by BMG Music, RCA Records, called The Essential Charlie Pride. Started off that set with Porter Hall, Tennessee, the track Halfway There, I'm Gone. And the album is called Welcome to Porter Hall, Tennessee. All right, I'm Sally Gooden. And what was I going to... Oh, I have to read something. This is, it says, Silicon Valley Bicycle Exchange. The Silicon Valley Bicycle Exchange creates access to affordable transportation by providing refurbished, donated bikes to people in need. The Bicycle Exchange builds cycling know-how by teaching bicycle repair in a supportive environment and fosters a culture of reuse.

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0: The Concert Outlook is a presentation of the KFJC Promotions Department and airs daily at 8:30 a.m., 5:30 a.m., 12:30 p.m., and 5:30 p.m. It can also be found at kfjc.org. For the Concert Outlook and Cinder Rohr, I'm Morris Minor.
2: And here's the entertainment calendar for today, Monday, September 7th. In the North Bay, Saint, The Nugget King, and MC Wicked at Dolan's Den. Mad Caddies, Diesel Boy, and Stay Out at Bottom of the Hill. The Charlatans, UK at the Castro Theater. And South Bay Local, Bloodstains, Curb Creeps, and No Potential at Derby Skate Park. It's a free show. All right. Yeah. Let's see. Okay, so what did I just play? That last one was Billy Jack Wills and his Western Swing Band. The track was called Troubles, Those Lonesome Kind. And this was from the collection called Hillbilly Fever Volume 1, Legends of Western Swing, put out by Rhino Records. Before that was Jack Reno, the track I Hate This Lovin' You. That's from his album Reunion Time. Before that, the Real Time Travelers, the track Down the River, and their album is called Livin' Real Time, Thinkin' Old Time. Started off that set with the Red Stick Ramblers. The track was called Evenin', and their album is called Made in the Shade. All right, I'm Sally Gooden, and what did I want to do? Oh, I know. I wanted to tell you about a couple things going on here at the station. We have two different things. One is that there's a class that you can take to become a part of KFJC. It's offered at here at Foothill College every quarter, and the fall registration is happening now. The first class is Wednesday, September 23rd, so it's a little, just over 2 weeks until the first class starts. If this is something that you think you might be interested in doing, I encourage you to take the class, and then you'll either get the bug or not. I didn't ever think that I would be on the radio. I never really thought about it, but somebody suggested it to me, and I came and took the class, and now I've been here for a really long time. So you might like it, too. We're all volunteers. We volunteer our time because we love doing this, so check that out. 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Fall registration is happening now. All right, more music. Where am I? Here is Leslie Riddle on KFJC.

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That was a group called Rock County, and the track was The Old Home Place. Their album is called Rock Solid on Rebel Records, Rock County. Before that was The Secret Sisters, self-titled album, The Secret Sisters, and the track was called All About You. I looked on it to see who wrote that song. I know I've heard that song before, and they said traditional. I don't think it's that old, but at any rate, I don't know who wrote that song. All About You, The Secret Sisters. Before that, Steve Riley and the Mamou Playboys, the track Grand Boy, and it's a self-titled album, Steve Riley and the Mamou Playboys. Started off that set with Leslie Riddle and the song about the great Titanic. Well, the track was called Titanic, and that's from his album called Step by Step. All right, I'm Sally Gooden. I'll be here till 2. Got another hour, a little over an hour to go, and something to read for you. The American Birding Association, the ABA, is a 501c3 organization that seeks to increase the knowledge, skills, and enjoyment of recreational birders. ABA contributes to bird and bird habitat conservation through programs that include young birder mentoring, scholarships, birding tours, and community weekends. For more information, they have a website you can go to, and it is simply their initials, ABA.org, the American Birding Association. All right, good. More music. Here's an instrumental from Charles Sautel on KFJC.

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0: 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I want to go somewhere else. I want to go to your. 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

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That was the Sons of the San Joaquin. The track was called He's Running Out of Roundups, and that's from their album Horses, Cattle, and Coyotes on the Shenachi Records label. Before that was Todd Snyder. I like him a lot, Todd Snyder. He's got a nice voice and nice songs. That track was called Missing You, and it's from his album called Happy to Be Here, Todd Snyder. Before that was Slim the Drifter, the track Dino's Farm, and his album is called Callin' Kelly. Kelly is in C-A-L-I. I think he means California. Callin' Kelly, Slim the Drifter. Before that, Ricky Skaggs doing a traditional bluegrass number, Think of What You've Done, and his album is called Bluegrass Rules! Exclamation mark. I agree. On the Rounder Records label, Ricky Skaggs. Started off with Charles Sawtelle. He was a guitar player in the Hot Rise band for many, many years, over 20 years. And this is his own album that he put out. The album is called Music from Rancho DeVille, and that was an instrumental called Let's Go Home. Charles Sawtelle. All right, I'm Sally Gooden. I'm here till 2, going into my last hour here. I want to tell you about our penny pitches. So let me start from the beginning. We are a nonprofit, volunteer-run, and listener-supported radio station. So every year around this time, we have a fundraiser asking you, our listeners, to donate to us to keep us going for another year. And the way we start the whole thing off is going to different record stores and setting up a table and spinning, playing records and such, and asking you all to come and visit us at the record store and to bring your change. We have a big bucket that you can put change in. You know how you end up with a whole bunch of change in a container, in a bowl or something, all those pennies and nickels and dimes, don't know what to do with them? Well, you can bring them down to our penny pitch and put them in the bucket. And it's the beginning of our fundraiser. So this Saturday, I have to turn my head so I can see. Oh, I know, I'll take it off the wall. That'll make it easier. Okay, the first one, this coming Saturday, this is a new place. We haven't been at this place before. It's a record store in Hayward called Ska Dog. Ska Dog Records at 946 B Street in Hayward. And we'll be there this coming Saturday, the 12th, from 1 to 6. And there will be 5 different DJs playing, spinning records. There will be snacks and drinks. And it's open to all ages. So bring your change and dump it in our change bucket to support KFJC. And then there's yet another one that's going to happen the following weekend. Where's that? That's at Needle to the Groove in Fremont. Well, in Niles, actually. But anyway, the one that's coming up this weekend is in Hayward. And then after we do our penny pitches, we start in on our fundraiser proper. So that will happen. So you can go to our website, get all this information. It's all printed on our website, kfjc.org. There's a whole bunch of stuff there you can look at and read about. And like I was saying earlier, there's a link to registering for the fall class. We have a class that to take to become a part of KFJC. It's offered every quarter here at the university, at the college. So check that out too, kfjc.org. All right, more music. Here's Larry Sparks on KFJC.

Here's one, though, that we got from one of our newer songs that kindly expresses our feelings to all you folks for coming out here to the Spanish Castle tonight. One call, thanks a lot, Leon.

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That was Ernest Tubb. The track Thanks a Lot, and this is a live album. It's called Live 1965, put out by Rhino Records. Ernest Tubb. Before that was Chip Taylor. The track was called It's Still the Same. It's from his album called Chip Taylor's Last Chance. Before that, the Sweetback Sisters. Sweetback Sisters and the track Thank You from their album called Looking for a Fight. Before that, Gary Stewart. Probably the song he's best known for, She's Acting Single, I'm Drinking Doubles. And this is a CD put out by High Tone Records called Gary's Greatest, Gary Stewart. And started off that set with Larry Sparks, the track Leaving Me. And it's from his album called The Coldest Part of Winter from Rebel Records, Larry Sparks. All right, I'm Sally Gooden, and I'm glad to be here, I gotta say. Next week, Jack Tarr will be in next week, and then I'll be in the following week after that. So that's what's going on that way. And here is something to read. 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

for more. 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And that is for the Del Valle Regional Park in Livermore. Sounds cool. All right, more music. What have I got here? Molly Tuttle. This is her debut album. She's huge now, but not so huge when this one came out. Anyway, Molly Tuttle on KFJC.

0: You're listening to KFJC. I have to cut off Doc Watson. You know it's going to come to a bad ending. Let me tell you what I played and what I'm going to play, and I'm going to get out of the way for Sam Yorko. That's Doc Watson, Wreck of the Number 9 from his album My Dear Old Southern Home. Dale Watson before that with You Lie from his album Cheatin' Heart Attack. Monty Warden before that with It's Amazing, a self-titled album, Monty Warden. Chris Wall before that, I Drink, Therefore I Am. His album is called Cowboy Nation. Jerry Jeff Walker with the track Just to Celebrate from his album called Navajo Rug. And started that off with Molly Tuttle from her debut album called When You're Ready. The track was called Messed With My Mind. So like I said, Sam Yorko is coming up. He'll be on from 2 till forever. He's going to be here for a long time. So I'm going to play three songs from the Dolly Parton Live and Well album. Some of her most famous songs, My Tennessee Mountain Home, Coat of Many Colors, and Smoky Mountain Memories. And with her talking in between, so you can hear some of the live stuff that she does. Thank you for listening. Don't forget about the other Dolly Parton specials that happened. And I got to go. So thanks for listening. I'll be back in 2 weeks. This is KFJC.
1: Boy, that's a high note there on the end. My thongs are riding up. Maybe that's why I hit that high note. Whew, that was fun. You was doing good. You was into that Rocky Top. That is kind of like a national anthem in Tennessee. They play that now at all our UT games. It's great. Of course, I love Tennessee. I'm a Tennessee girl. How many folks we got here might be from this area? Yeah, quite a few. So you're proud of Tennessee. I've written a lot of songs about the Smoky Mountains where I grew up. I grew up over the mountains and in a family of 12. We lived on a farm. I'm the farmer's daughter, the one they used to tell all them stories about. Well, a lot of them. But anyhow, we had a good life back there in the hills, and there's 12 of us kids. Had 6 girls and 6 boys. Mama had one on her and one in her, as long as I can remember. That's the truth. There's 8 kids younger than me. I have a brother, 2 brothers and a sister older than me, and then there's a whole house full underneath us there. We didn't have anything money could buy, but we had good stuff. Things money don't buy anyhow. We always had something to eat, even if it wasn't what we wanted all the time. We had a roof over our head. We had songs to sing, and we had folks that loved us, and I've written many songs, and we had music. My mama's people were always very musical. So we'd sit around on summer afternoons out on the porch when all the work was done, or around the heater in the wintertime to pass time. That's the way Mom could keep us from fighting. She'd go sing something. Anyway, so I've written many songs about that. In fact, this little song right here kind of just sums up what a typical day might have been like.

Of course, now that was a typical day, and I have a lot of songs that I grew up with in my childhood that I wrote after I was grown. And a lot of people ask me, well, do you have a favorite song that you've written out of all those songs? I said, yeah, I do. I think my favorite song that I've ever written is not just because it's a song, but because it's very personal to me. It's really kind of a philosophy of life, really. And my mama made me a little coat one time out of scraps that she had sent. And a lot of people seem to relate to this song after I recorded it. A lot of people said it really helped them, because I think a lot of people carry around a lot of hurt. They don't even realize that it's in there. And I think most people have been made fun of or lied of about something. It might not have been about a coat or even clothes, but something, a handicap or something. Somebody made you feel bad about yourself. And that's a terrible, terrible hurt and feeling. But anyhow, this little song kind of lifted me out of that when I wrote it. And I want to do this to all the good mamas that we have out there. Thank you. That was Mama. Not really.

thank you. Mom would be proud you liked that one. You know, when that song first became a hit, you know, as I was saying, it kind of lifted a lot of hurt off me. And I thought, you know, I'm not going to feel right about taking the first money, first royalty check, spend it on myself. I should buy something for Mom. Of course, this was back in the late 60s, early 70s that I had put this song out. So first chance I had, I left Nashville and went up to East Tennessee. And I said, Mama, get your pocketbook. I'm taking you to Knoxville. I'm going to buy you a new mink coat. She just looked at me funny. Of course, that was back when it was still okay to wear mink and nobody was thinking that much about it. But anyhow, she just looked at me funny. She said, a mink coat? Where in the world am I going to wear a mink coat around here to a cockfight? She said, you just give me that money. So I did. And of course, I'm sure she still had a house full of kids at that time, and she stretched that money pretty far, I know, because it's quite a bit of money for us, anyhow. But anyhow, it was thinking like that, and my mom was being able to help my dad that got us through, because like I say, raising a house full of kids like that, my dad was just a farmer. Daddy never was able to read and write, but he happened to be one of the smartest people I ever knew in spite of that fact. But he worked on a farm mostly, and as the kids started to multiply, well, he worked on construction. He'd get up way before daylight and work on the farm. Then he'd go work all day on the construction job, come back home, work way after dark. But anyhow, he was a very hard worker. My dad never told us he loved us. Never heard those words from my dad, but I don't ever remember a time I didn't know it. We could see it in Daddy's eyes. We could just hear it in his voice and just the way that he worked for us. He just wasn't a man that kind of get that stuff out like that, but we always knew it and we loved him dearly. But my dad passed away 2 years ago last month, and we miss him a lot. It's just like he's still here, really, because I'm always saying stuff. Sounds just like Daddy doing stuff and looking in the mirror. I got my daddy's eyes without all this gook on him. But anyhow, I see him everywhere and think about him. I remember one time that when the family was multiplying, a lot of men folk around all the southern country or counties were going up to Detroit, Michigan to work at the Ford plant. And my dad had a couple of brothers and friends that had gone up there. And a lot of country people were glad to get out of the mountains. They didn't like being hillbillies. They wanted to, you know, to do something else. And that was fine. But my dad never had been out of the Smoky Mountains where he was born and raised, and he loved the hills. So he thought, well, I'll try it, I reckon. And if I do all right, I'll bring my family to Detroit. Well, that lasted about 2 weeks. Daddy got so homesick, he almost died. He said, I'm going back to the Smoky Mountains, and I'll live and die there in them hills. Raise my kids the best way I know how. And I wrote this about that time in my dad's life. So we'll dedicate it to all the hardworking folks out there. It's called Smoky Mountain Memories, and this is always for Daddy.

0: 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I am Sam Yorko. I bring you the Snafu Bar, Monday afternoons, 2 p.m. until 6 p.m., playing the latest additions to the KFJC library. Big shout out and thank you to Sally Gooden. We lost a giant in the country music industry a week and a half ago, and she definitely affected a lot of the DJs here at KFJC. We've had three specials so far with Dolly Parton, including the one with Sally Gooden here on the first 2 hours, plus the last three songs of her show. So thank you there. I'm going to start us off with Tyler Baum with the track Rock and Roll Keyboard, and the album is a collection of songs on one compact disc. Here on your source for complete randomness, KFJC.
1: I heard there's a rock and roll show tonight. Well, all right. I've got my keyboard and I'm ready to play, so just show me the way to the stage. Yeah. Here I go.

Wait a minute. Wait a minute. Just wait a minute. Am I a keyboard star? In my heart, I don't know if I am a keyboard star. Others play with more finesse and more pizzazz. They seem to exude a passion for the keyboard. Hell, I don't even practice. I go where they tell me and I just do my show, then head on back to the hotel room. It's almost automatic at this point. It's not genuine. I scan the audience and I see their exuberant faces. I wonder, in their eyes, am I just a big fake? A big lie? A phony? But then, I lock eyes with you, and I can tell, in your eyes, I am a keyboard star, and that's all that matters. And so I will give you some more of my rock and roll keyboard. And more, and more, and more, and more, and more.

This is KFJC, and I am Sam Yorko, bringing you the Snafu Bar today. That was A Certain Frank. The track was Without You, and the album was Nothing. Before that, to start the set, the hour and the show off was Tyler Baum, with the track Rock and Roll Keyboard, and the album was a collection of songs on one compact disc. September is a special time for KFJC. It is fundraising time. We are a nonprofit. Everybody here is a volunteer. Some of them have been here for decades volunteering. And we're also a bit of an educational place as well. And so we raise funds, and we do it once a year. And we just go until we meet our goal, and then we're done. And to start the whole fundraising season off, we have three penny pitches. Go to various places around the Bay Area, usually a record store, but sometimes not. And basically live broadcast from that, and set up a bucket for people to pitch their spare change into. We had one last Saturday. The next one is this coming Saturday, September 12th. It's at Ska Dog Records in 946 B Street in Hayward. They're always from 1 p.m. to 6 p.m. The DJs for this coming Saturday is Max Level at 1 p.m., Waith at 2 p.m., CO Gravity at 3 p.m., Cousin Mary at 4 p.m. and Spliff Skankin at 5 p.m. There'll be snacks, drinks available. 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Again, it's a penny pitch. It's a live broadcast. Ska Dog Records, 946 B Street, Hayward, Saturday, September 12th, 1 p.m. to 6 p.m. Coming up next for us now, I have Ira Moore with the track With/In/With/Out. And the album is Ira Moore. 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

This is KFJC, and I'm Sam Yorko, hosting the Snafu Bar this afternoon. That was Irremore, the track /in/with/out, and the album is Irremore, and that's all we heard in that particular set. The Pacifica Resource Center works to support the resilience and well-being of coastside families in San Mateo County. The center provides food, showers, clothes, and housing shelter options. 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Coming up next for us now, I've got Cosmic Shuffling. The track is Poor M. Collins. I wonder if that's Michael Collins. And the album is Love O'Knots Odyssey, here on your source for complete randomness, KFJC.

This is KFJC. I am Sam Yurko, host of the Snafu Bar. That was Pseudo Desnudo, and the track was Prisoner of War, and the album was Your Body in Flight. Before that was Hiroshima, with the track Mejor Caloro, and the album was Gela. Before that was Devin Gray, with the track Tex Ekate, and the album was Dariga Rat Plan 2. And the start of that set off with Cosmic Shuffling, an interesting group, reggae, from Geneva, Switzerland. But I guess they can be anywhere. The track was Poor M. Collins, and the album was Lovonauts Odyssey. And that's all we heard in that set. As I mentioned previously in this hour, KFJC, among other things, is also an educational outfit. We do have classes. If you want to participate in KFJC, take an initial training course and then go from there, whatever you want to do. We do offer the training course every quarter. The fall registration is happening now. The classes will start on Wednesday, September 23rd, so about a couple weeks from now. If you are interested, go to kfjc.org and click on the training link there, and it'll take you to information about when the class is. It's both in person and remote, and you can choose one or the other on a week-by-week basis. And take a look, and if you're interested, please sign up. We always like all sorts of people coming in here with different viewpoints on music and so forth. So again, fall registration is happening now for the training class that starts on Wednesday, September 23rd. Go to kfjc.org to learn more and to find the link to register. Coming up next, I have Micah Thomas. The track is Holiday, and the album is Lucid. Here in your source for complete randomness, KFJC.

This is KFJC, and I am Sam Yurko, hosting the Snafu Bar for you. What we just heard there was Micah Thomas. The track was Holiday. The album is Lucid, and that's all we heard in that set. Exploring the enduring influence of an ancient civilization, the Etruscans from the heart of ancient Italy, is on view at the Legion of Honor in San Francisco. Hundreds of artifacts are on display, including sculptures, vessels, and jewelry and works of copper, iron, bronze, gold, and terracotta. Objects date from 900 to 100 BC, before the rise of the Roman Empire. This exhibit runs through September 20th. See famsf.org for additional details. Coming up next for us now, I've got Matteo Kingman. The track is Ultimo Elanto. The album is Astro. Here in your source for complete randomness, KFJC.

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I am Sam Yerko. I bring you the Snafu Bar Monday afternoons, 2 p.m. until 6 p.m., entering the second hour. We just heard Daniel Malario and Diego Tunon. The track was Mesmer, and the album is Ruta del Opio. Before that was Mateo Kingman, the track Ultimo Aliento, and the album was Astro. To start the second hour off, it's Stu Odom. The track is Everything I Do Gon' Be Funky, and the album is Ghosts Are Watching. And yeah, we're starting to hit the spooky season, so this is going to be appropriate at some point. Here in our source for complete randomness, KFJC.

0: This is KFJC, and I am Sam Yurko, hosting the Snafu Bar. What we just heard there was Pure Motorized Instinct. The track was Vincent Five, and the album was At Last I'm Leaving the Earth. Before that, to start the set and the hour off, was Stu Odom. The track Everything I Do Go and Be Funky, and the album was Ghosts Are Watching.
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2: 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Cousin Mary from 7 to 10 p.m. Mondays on KFJC. 2 hours that would make William James proud, and then an hour of heavy-duty reverb, only on KFJC.
0: And that's 7 p.m. this evening, and Cousin Mary is off on assignment. So some rando who wandered by and just will not go away is taking over tonight for the stream of consciousness and the reverb hour. So stay tuned for that. Meanwhile, coming up next, I've got Studio Mule. The track is Face to Face, Cathedrale Sainte-Hélène de la Vieux Mix, and the album is Visible Cloaks Remix. Here in your source for complete randomness, KFJC.

This is KFJC, and I am Sam Yorko with the Snafu Bar. What we just heard there was Taperzuki. The track was Judgment on the Land, and the album was The Man from Bozra. Before that was Studio Mule. The track Face to Face, Cathedral St. Helene de Lavure mix. The album being Visible Cloaks Remix. The De Anza College Community Service Officer Program is a certificate curriculum that provides students with a comprehensive overview of the federal and state criminal justice systems. 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Coming up next for us now, I have Smut. The track is Big Business Can Suck It, and the album is a split 7-inch between Ovo and Smut. Here in your source for complete randomness, KFJC.

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0: This is KFJC, and I am Sam Yurko, host of the Snafu Bar. What we just heard there was Decenno Corbusier, the track Clonica, and the album Stadia. Before that was Extrema Ratio with the track Revolt, and the album was Vexata Quaestio. Before that was Birth, parentheses, Defects, the track How Much Art, and the album was Fictitional Days. Before that was Dial with the track Rain off the album Watch. And started the set off way back there with Smut, the track Big Business Can Suck It, and the album is a split 7-inch between Ovo and Smut.
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0: And coming up next for us now, I have Sachi's Mirror. The track is Douse the Flame of Memory, and the album is Talking in a Different Way. 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

This is KFJC, and I am Sam Yurko, host of the Snafu Bar. What we heard there was Sean, spelled T-I-O-N. The track is Unclicked, or Unclocked, or Unclucked, or there's no vowel in there, so choose your own. 6 to 6. The album is Phantom Physics and Unclucked. Before that was Saatchi's Mirror with the track Douse the Flame of Memory. And the album is Talking in a Different Way. The Shoreway Public Recycling Center, PRC, accepts a range of items for free drop-off, including mattresses, batteries, cell phones, electronics, cooking oil, cardboard, latex and oil-based paint, and used motor oil. 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Coming up next, I've got K. Alexi. The track is Club Dread, and the album is Warehouse Tracks. 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

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I am Sam Yoko. I bring you the Snafu Bar on Monday afternoons, 2 p.m. until 6 p.m., playing the latest additions to the KFJC library. What we just heard there was The Quality, the track Eviction Notice, and the album is The Quality EP. Before that was K. Alexi with the track Club Dread, and the album was The Warehouse Tracks. Entering the second half of the Snafu Bar, the third hour, going to start off with Shock Corridor. The track is Sargasso Sea, and the album is A Blind Sign. Here in your source for complete randomness, KFJC.

This is KFJC, and I am Sam Yarko, host of the Snafu Bar. We just heard The Thugs, the track Looking for a Lair, and the album was Mighty Tiger Dubs. Before that, to start the set, the hour off was Shushu with Shock Corridor, the track being Sargasso Sea, and the album being A Blind Sign. KFJC is co-presenting Sleep. It's the stoner doom metal band Sleep. It's at the Catalyst, Sunday, September 27th. Doors at 7 p.m., show starts at 8 p.m. It's a 16-plus event. I'd say go see them as much as you can there. The Catalyst is making noises about closing down, and boy, it has been a part of our community for a very long time. Again, that is KFJC is co-presenting stoner doom metal band Sleep at the Catalyst, Sunday, September 27th. Doors at 7, show starts at 8, 16-plus event. Coming up next for us now on KFJC, I've got Shushu with the track Sleep Synth, and the album is Eraserhead Shushu. Here on your source for complete randomness, KFJC.

Shut up!

This is KFJC. I am Sam Mirko, host of the Snafu Bar. That was Shoo Shoo. The track was Sleep Synth, and the album was Eraserhead Shoo Shoo. And that's all we heard in that set. The Stanford Law School's Community Law Clinic works to provide free legal services and full-scale legal representation for those facing eviction in San Mateo County. 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Phone 650-725-9200. Coming up next, I've got Willie Parker. The track is So Glad, and the album is a collection called Rare Soul Uncovered. 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

0: This is KFJC, and I am Sam Yorko, host of the Snafu Bar. What we just heard there was Solenoid, the track Ways and Means off the album Middle March. Before that was Manami Deutsch with the track Terra Recipe, and the album is self-titled. Before that was The Clog, the track being Bring Me, lounge version, and the album is The Clog. Before that was Osculation with the track Hazel Vacancy, and the album is IV. Started the set off way back there with Willie Parker with the track So Glad, and the album was Rare Soul Uncovered.
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2: In those days of vacuum tube equipment, you had to take the battery voltage from the truck and use the vibrator to chop the steady DC into a square wave, pass the wave through the transformer, and come out the secondary at a much higher voltage as a rounded sine wave. Getting the picture?
3: Yeah, but I'm not getting
2: this. Also meant that KFJC's chief engineer would have to rev the semi-motor to maintain the charge, sometimes for hours on end, due to a faulty fuel line. However, gasoline was only 17 cents a gallon back then.
3: Cheap!
2: And heck, the draft board was a long way from Black Mountain.
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0: Rounded sine wave, yeah. Coming up next, I've got Torpedo Coffins. The track is Sign of the Cross, and the album is She Was a Drag Strip Race Car Driver. 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

This is KFJC, and I am Sam Yurko, hosting the Snafu Bar. That was Mission to the Sun, and the track is Attrition, the album being Sophia Oscillations. Before that was Torpedo Coffins with the track Sign of the Cross, and the album was She Was a Drag Strip Race Car Driver. 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Coming up next, I've got Hugh Brown. 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

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I am Sam Yorko. I bring you the Snafu Bar Monday afternoons, 2 p.m. until 6 p.m., playing the latest additions to the KFJC library. We just heard Knox Chandler, the track being Before the Outflow, and the album was Next World Sound Series Volume 5. Before that was Core Blower with the track You're Blurry, and the album is Bulgaria. Started the set off back there with You Brown, the track Ja is the Conqueror, and the album No Stopping This Music. 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